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0: 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All I know, you better have that white outfit on out there looking godly. We'll see you August 1st, friend. 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
3: 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Noah's Ark?
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3: That's what God told Noah. 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
2: Was he talking to Kevin Costner?
3: It was in the Luke James.
4: Luke James,
2: the actor?
3: What happened?
2: God said, if you build it, they will come.
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0: 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BZ Baby with you. So in this new age of AI, some people are concerned about AI replacing them in the workforce. Well, I found this article that says there are certain skills people still and will probably always perform better than AI. It's the soft skills, the human skills like empathy and ethical decision making that basically us real people excel in: relationship building, conflict resolution, and interpreting body language. They also said AI struggles with creativity and decision making in ambiguous situations. So basically, no matter how far AI goes, they have yet to show that they can out-people people. More details on this and that full article posted to MagicATL.com.
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0: 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Beezy Baby wrapping things up here in the studio. But before I go, just in case you missed it earlier, friend, we are taking it outside. Where my Leos at, first of all? Leos and all the other zodiac signs. You gotta get that all white together. 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We are talking an evening full of love, soul, and great R&B music. A vibe you need in your life. I know you overworked. I know your family and friends been getting on your nerves a little bit. I know them colleagues. Well, we ain't gonna talk about that right now. But I know you need a good night out. So meet us Saturday, August 1st at the ViStar Amphitheater at the Bridge for Raheem Devon, Chrisette Michelle, Sean Milley, Vito, and Tone Stiff. The inaugural Magic Under the Stars. 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Later.
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3: 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And while each day is hard, it will get better. 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If you ever need me, I am only a phone call away. Sincerely, Andre Dennis, Attorney at Law.
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Greetings, Miss Millie. I hope this letter finds you in good spirits. Enclosed is your settlement check. As a person who's been in your shoes, I know the money in this envelope never fulfilled the void of losing your child. Please know that you and your family will always be in my prayers. And while each day is hard, it will get better. Trust me. If you ever need me, I am only a phone call away. Sincerely, Andre Dennis, Attorney at Law.

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4: 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Sincerely, Andre Dennis, Attorney at Law.
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1: Greetings, Miss Miller. I hope this letter finds you in good spirits. 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Sincerely, Andre Dennis, Attorney at Law.
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1: This is a love that withstands time, space, and matter forever. Forever's a mighty long time. Here we are decades later. The sentiment is still the same. Listen.

Greetings, Miss Millie. I hope this letter finds you in good spirits. Enclosed is your settlement check. As a person who's been in your shoes, I know the money in this envelope never fulfilled the void of losing your child. Please know that you and your family will always be in my prayers. And while each day is hard, it will get better. Trust me. If you ever need me, I am only a phone call away. Sincerely, Andre Dennis, Attorney at Law.

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1: Greetings, Miss Miller. I hope this letter finds you in good spirits. Enclosed is your settlement check. As a person who's been in your shoes, I know the money in this envelope will never fulfill the void of losing your child. Please know that you and your family will always be in my prayers. And while each day is hard, it will get better. Trust me. If you ever need me, I am only a phone call away. Sincerely, Andre Dennis, attorney at law.
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Greetings, Miss Millie. I hope this letter finds you in good spirits. Enclosed is your settlement check. As a person who's been in your shoes, I know the money in this envelope never fulfilled the void of losing your child. Please know that you and your family will always be in my prayers. And while each day is hard, it will get better. Trust me. If you ever need me, I am only a phone call away. Sincerely, Andre Dennis, Attorney at Law.

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Greetings, Miss Millie. I hope this letter finds you in good spirits. Enclosed is your settlement check. As a person who's been in your shoes, I know the money in this envelope never fulfilled the void of losing your child. Please know that you and your family will always be in my prayers. And while each day is hard, it will get better. Trust me. If you ever need me, I am only a phone call away. 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
1: Put it on. 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
1: It's an amazing transformation of what is going on downtown, because we didn't think anything was going to happen, and now everything is happening.
2: Overnight.
3: Well, we're still waiting for the actual people.
2: It's like Noah's Ark. If you build it, they will come.
1: I thought that was a movie, but go ahead.
2: Hmm? Noah's Ark?
1: Noah's Ark? If you build it.
2: That's what God told Noah. If you build it, they will come.
1: I thought that was the Kevin Costner movie with the baseball field.
2: No, that's a Field of Dreams.
1: Yeah, that's what he said in the movie.
2: No, but
3: was God, it in the Bible first?
2: I think it was the Bible first. As far as my
1: interpretation. I don't remember God saying that.
2: God said that.
1: You saw it in a Bible verse that God said, if you build it, they will come?
2: God.
1: Was he talking to Kevin Costner?
2: It was in the Luke James.
3: Luke James,
1: the actor?
2: What happened?
1: God said, if you build it, they will come.
0: 3 to 7 p.m. every day, Monday through Friday.
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1: Congratulations. 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Congratulations.
0: Congratulations to Comfort Peoples of Duluth, Laverne Garland of Douglasville, DeJavius Neal of Stone Mountain, Trellis Wilson of Noonan, Chikoya Tunstall of Marietta, Shante Merrow of Grayson, Robert Jenkins of Oxford, Tiana Lewis of Atlanta, Cassandra Jackson of Noonan, and Robert Brown of Atlanta.
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1: 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My 25% Lawyer made sure they get me that bag. 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
1: 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I was scared and stressed because I was pregnant, and I had to make sure that my baby was okay. I heard about My 25% Lawyer on the radio, and as soon as we called them, we explained what happened, and My 25% Lawyer was on our side. I've been in an accident before, and I knew I didn't want things to go the way that it went with my last lawyer. 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My 25% Lawyer made sure they get me that bag. 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

0: 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All lanes finally back open on 85 southbound past Jimmy Carter Boulevard. That injury crash on the right shoulder now. The delays back to Indian Trail. In Spaghetti Junction, this vehicle still flipped over. Eventually, someone will tow it away. 85 southbound, the exit ramp to 285 westbound. And out in DeKalb, our latest crash on 20 eastbound at Evans Mill. That's sitting in the left lane. I'm John Sibley, Magic 107.5, 975, the real South of Atlanta.
1: Good morning. I'm Denise Dunbar with top stories. Several surprises in yesterday's primary runoffs. Democrats chose former Commissioner Mo Ivory to represent them this fall in the Fulton County chair seat. Ivory defeated longtime incumbent chair Rob Pitts 66-33%. I'll have clips from Ivory in our news. Georgia lawmakers return to the Capitol today for a special session. First, they will redraw voting maps for Georgia's congressional and legislative districts. Lawmakers will also have to deal with a vote counting method. A bill passed 2 years ago banned the use of QR codes to count ballots. Currently, the election system relies on QR codes that are printed on the ballots to tally votes. Checking weather, 71 right now, cloudy skies with a 30% chance of thunder showers, a high today of 85. I'm Denise Dunbar on Magic 107.5, 97.5, the real sound of Atlanta.
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Ron Isley, Ernest Isley, together. The Isley Brothers. Plus on the same show, the mighty OJs. 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

0: OJ's and the Isley Brothers, August 22nd.
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0: Good morning, everybody. You are listening to The Voice. Come on, dig me now. One and only, Steve Harvey. Got a radio show. Man, oh man, oh man. How good is God to me? And part of the mission and the reason that I have a radio show is to become a sharer, more and more of a sharer. You know, I used to hear my mother say it to me all the time, but God blesses you to become a blessing. And I think the more you understand that about yourself, I think the more blessings will flow your way. I think that once you understand the principle that, but it's kind of tied together with some other scriptures, and I'm not too knowledgeable about them, of course, as usual, but I do know what I've heard, you know. And, you know, if you look at something simple as do unto others as you would have them do unto you, wouldn't you want somebody to help you if you needed help? I just know how to get it down there to where I've been able to understand it. If there's a scripture similar that it says, do unto others as you would have them do unto you. Or if that's, you know, in a prayer, would not you want somebody to help you if you needed help? You've heard, you reap what you sow. Do you understand that if you sow discord, that discord is going to come your way? That if you hate, hate going to come your way. If you blog nothing but negative comments about people, your life will be filled with negativity. If all you do is talk about people, then guess what? Somebody got to turn that gun around and talk about you. See, it just stands to reason. So what I've learned in my life and through all of the trials and tribulations that I've had is to take those lessons and share them with people in case you ain't heard it from somebody else. See, sometimes, and the reason it seems like I'm redundant at times, is which I am, is because I'm always trying to find a different way to say the same thing. Because it's a funny thing, man. You got to hear it a certain way for it to click with you. How many times have I heard a saying and then I heard it a different way that it clicked with me? You know, I've heard this saying right here. Remember this now. Everybody's not happy for you. We've all heard that, right? Everybody's not happy for you. Well, that's very simple. That don't need no explanation. That simply means of all the people you know or do not know, when something happens to you and you celebrating it, everybody not going to join in on the celebration. That's all that is. But then you take it one step further. My father used to say something to me all the time. He said, son, everybody come with you, can't go with you. I didn't get that when I was 15. Everybody come with you, can't go with you. He said, you're going to lose some of these friends you got along the way. But I don't care where you get in life. Know this right here. Everybody can't go with you. If you are constantly trying to improve yourself, you constantly have to take assessment of the people around you. Because if you are going to continue to go and continue to grow, then guess what? You got to have people that's on the go and willing to grow. Or else, guess what? You're going to learn a valuable lesson. You know, the late boxing promoter, Butch Lewis. I was talking with Butch Lewis one time. And man, what a good brother, man. He say every successful man is doing what I call he got rope work to do. He got rope work to do. He got to put in work on rope. And I'm sitting there listening to Butch Lewis and all the money he had made and all the people's lives he had changed and all of the moves he was making and his and the incredible skills as a negotiator on behalf of some very, very wealthy people. He was just an amazing man with no education, but he read everything. He, Butch Lewis, read all the papers, all the periodicals. That brother knew everything. He said, you got to put in rope. And I was sitting there listening. He said, here's the analogy, little brother. He said, you are on rope. There's a thick rope. You have on no shirt. You have on some tattered clothes. You have on no shoes. Your shorts is cut off just below the knee and they tatted. You got dirt on you and you're sweating. There's this huge, huge raw rope over your shoulder. There's burn marks on all of your shoulder. Connected to that rope is a wagon. that wagon has all your weight on it, all your responsibilities, all the people you're responsible for, all your children, your wife, your family members, your employees, your coworkers, your friends. They all on that wagon, man. They just sitting there. He's saying what you got to do is you got to pull that wagon up the hill. Now, only thing with it is can't nobody help you pull your wagon. You pull your wagon alone. He say, now, what you can do along the way of pulling your wagon is you can find yourself a good wife, a good woman. He saying that what that woman does is she get down off the wagon. She fan you while you pull it. She put water on you while you pull it. She put stuff in your mouth while you pull it. She kick rocks out the way while you pull it. But she pulling for you. But she is equally as important as you are on the pull of the rope. He said, you hear me clearly now, young soldier. He said, now I get this here. He said, it's people on your wagon that you're responsible for. But you want the people on your wagon to help you get your wagon to the top. So what you hope is that they got their foot hanging over the side pushing. They got one leg over the back or maybe both legs over the back pushing. They might have their butt on the wagon, but they pushing with both legs. They back facing your back. Maybe some of them facing you, but one of them got left leg hanging over trying to push. And you hope that all them people on the wagon you pulling is back there at least trying to help the wagon get to the top of the hill. Here go your problem though. Everybody ain't pushing. Everybody ain't pooking. Everybody ain't pulling. Everybody ain't kicking rocks out the way. You got some people on your wagon that's just laying on the wagon, drinking lemonade, looking at you, talking about how long it's taking you to get your wagon up to the top, looking at you, talking about why this wagon's so slow. Then when you start picking up speed, they want you to pull harder, you to pull faster, you to pull more. Then they want you to throw what you done earned on the way up the hill back to on the wagon so they can have more. But guess what? They ain't helping you get more. But they got a sense of entitlement that since you got more, they should have more. Everybody come with you, can't go with you. Sometimes you got to kick the people off the wagon that ain't pushing and pulling and say, hey, man, I'm sorry. I thought I could do this with you and I thought you was going with me, but it's clear to me you ain't nothing but dead weight, and it ain't my responsibility to carry dead weight anymore. I have carried you as long as I have to carry you. You are no longer my responsibility. I'm responsible for my family, my wife, my children. I'm not responsible for you. You got to get off my wagon because I'm a man on rope. I'm on a mission, baby. I'm pulling.
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1: You know, men are really, really not nurturing is not really what we do.
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1: Now, he looking at a weaker. You need a bath. You ain't walking. Now, you want some more soup.
3: You
1: the game on. You all in here. You
3: the
1: know,
3: game is on. What that got to do with you?
1: You need to be washed.
2: 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He took that.
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3: What is the problem?
2: You guys are such babies. 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
1: Yeah. What? And if you start before I get out that door, I don't need to be in here for this. Hey, wait, whoa, baby. Whoa, wait a minute. God damn, I took too long getting you in here.
3: I wasn't expecting that one. You were so stupid.
1: You have got to wait. You have got to wait till I get out of here. Did I take too long getting you in here? Baby, as soon as I set you down, you just started. I got to get out this door.
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8: A shocker in the Republican runoff for governor. Wealthy businessman Rick Jackson beat Lieutenant Governor Burt Jones yesterday, even though Burt Jones had both President Trump and Governor Kemp's support. After his win, Jackson spoke to supporters.
9: This campaign was never about me. 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Tonight belongs to you.
8: Jackson will face former Atlanta Mayor Keisha Lance Bottoms in November. She was on CNN yesterday urging voters to turn out in November.
10: We don't need thin margins again in Georgia. We don't need Rick Jackson. 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
8: 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I'm Denise Dunbar on Magic 107.5-97.5, the real sound of Atlanta.
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12: 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Good morning. Good morning to ATL. Happy Wednesday, everybody. Happy hump day. Happy bye. What's up, Wednesday, A-Town? 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
1: Please don't ever wake up without showing gratitude. It's just a basic principle of success. If you show God gratitude that you are grateful, the more things you are grateful for, the more God will give you to be grateful for. That's a principle of success that's very rarely taught. If you can master that one, y'all, you can change your flavor. You can change your whole flavor, man. Yeah. Like today, I'm doing grape. I ain't done grape in a long time. I'm doing grape flavor today. Fanta grape. Shasta grape. Knee-high grape. We doing grape today. You couldn't tell me nothing back then. Well, I was a little boy hustling them pop bottles. And I got me a grape knee-high soda or a grape Fanta. Who you looking at? With a chocolate Hostess ding dong? With a grape soda? Yeah. I'm 9? I had put that meal together in my head all day. Kept me hustling for them pop bottles. Welcome to the ride, y'all. Steve Harvey Morning Show. Shirley Strawberry, Carla Pharrell, Mississippi Monica, Junior, the comeback kid, and the legend of Nephew Tommy. Junior got your baseball hat on backwards today. What's going on?
2: Oh, ain't nothing. Is you today, Don't they come today? Don't you start the camp today? Ain't the camp today?
1: Wednesday?
2: Yeah, you finna have these boys at your ranch. You don't know.
1: Yeah, they be here today.
3: Oh, we gonna need you to know your schedule.
2: We gonna have to.
1: Ooh, God, yeah, they be here today. I forgot.
3: Good you morning. Forgot.
2: They looking forward to meeting you.
1: Well, I'm looking forward to meeting them. I just thought it was tomorrow, so gonna meet them a little early.
3: You were looking just as crazy when Junior asked you that.
4: Yeah. How many is it? How many is it, Steve?
1: 200.
3: Woo!
1: 200 boys, and it's amazing trying to watch them develop over the 4 days because it's just a different boy today, man. It's just than when I started this 17 years ago. It's a different generation. You got to handle them differently. So we've been figuring that out as we go along. There'll be some great kids, man. There's going to be some problem kids and all this. What I ain't finna do. You can't make me. Well, you here for 4 days, son. You're going to change all that attitude. You're going to be just fine, man. We're going to put some love on you.
2: They will.
1: As soon as these TV cameras get up out of here.
3: Don't tell your secrets.
1: What you ain't going to do, we're going to ask you different.
3: Happy mentoring camp day, Steve. coming up next, we'll hear from the nephew as he runs that prank back right after this.
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1: It is time now for Nephew Tommy to run that prank back. Nephew Tommy, what do you have for us today?
2: All right, before we run this prank back, let's go around the room. How many folks done peed in the pool? Let's just be real about it. Everybody, let's go. Start with you, Junior.
0: Yeah, I've done it. Yeah.
2: Mm-hmm. Carla?
3: Mm-mm.
2: Not, Shirley?
1: Mm-mm. Yeah, I hate to admit it, but I have. but I was young. I was really young.
2: Well, let's see who's done it in their age right now. Mr. Harvey
4: got in the pool to pee.
5: Instead of the restroom.
1: You always embarrass us at every possible occasion.
5: I'm just thinking about going in the pool.
2: Oh, my God. All right, let's go. Your son peed in the pool. Let's go, cat dog. Here it is.
6: Hello?
7: Hello? I'm trying to reach. Can you hear me?
6: Yes.
7: I'm trying to reach Anastasia.
6: This is she.
7: How you doing, man? Listen, I'm Glenn, the lifeguard over here at the pool, here in the apartment complex.
6: Yes, sir.
7: Do you have a son named?
6: Yes, sir. Is everything all right?
7: Yeah, everything is fine. I mean, a quick question, ma'am. We got a situation here with.
6: What's going on?
7: We're not going to be allowed to let him swim here at the pool in the complex anymore.
6: What?
7: We got
6: what
7: a.
6: What you mean?
7: Your son, he swims here pretty much every other day. You know, I'm always here seeing him swim. But it seems like is, you know, we've been trying to figure out who it is. Your son keep peeing in the pool.
6: Man, my son ain't peeing no pool.
7: Ma'am, I don't want to get into it with you. We finally narrowed it down. Your son is the one that's peeing in the pool every day. And, you know, it's really a bad thing. We can't continue to keep letting him come over here. We got to ban him from the pool.
6: My son don't pee in no pool. We ain't nasty like that. Did you take the to be in the pool? Why the you going to say it's my son in the pool?
7: Well, your son is the one that be making faces and stuff. And I know that's what he's doing. He in there peeing. Your son is the one that's peeing in the pool.
6: You making faces?
7: He be making faces. So I know he in there peeing.
6: What that got to do with a he can be making faces because pool pole or something. What the hell you gonna say he's in the pool because he making faces?
7: Ma'am, I'm not gonna go
6: we
7: back.
6: We're not lasting like that. I teach my kids better than that. He ain't in no pool.
7: Hey, lady, I'm not gonna. All I'm saying is he can't come over here and swim anymore. He's banned from the pool until we rectify this problem.
6: Now, y'all just gonna pay my when he gonna be in that pool. And we don't in no pool. We gonna be down there tomorrow. Matter of fact, I'm bringing all my kids to the pool.
7: No,
6: we
7: gonna
6: all in that.
7: Ma'am, I'm not finna sit here and go back and forth with you. All I'm trying to tell you is this right here. Your son has been peeing in the pool. My boss wants me to ban him. If he's not the one, then we will allow him to come back later. But right now, we're singling people out, and your son, you know, it just seems like he's the one that's doing it.
6: What you say the name was?
7: My name is Glenn. I'm Glenn the lifeguard. That's who I am.
6: Now, what's your real name? Glenn what? Because the that I'm supposed to be calling me. You ain't got no business calling my
7: I'm not at liberty to give my last name. The bottom line is we
6: but
7: can't
6: you
7: have
6: liberty
7: your
6: to call
7: son
6: my
7: in the
6: phone.
7: What?
6: But you at liberty to call my phone, but you can't give me your whole name?
7: Okay, listen, all I'm supposed to do is call you and let you know that we banning your son from getting in the pool.
6: I don't give a what you talking about. You can't ban my son from playing the lifeguard. Get a real job, a summer job. Do you got a job at all? Calling my phone, you silly. You know what? You ain't about and you can't stop nobody from coming to that pool. And we gonna be down there tomorrow again. And if we did the pool, do your job and clean that out.
7: Man, let me say this to you: if your son comes to the pool tomorrow and get in the pool, I'm snatching your son out of the pool.
6: I wish you would. You don't need a lifeguard. You snatch my out of pool. I wish you would. What time the pool open at 10 o'clock? We gonna be there at 9:30. You got me up. Talking about you gonna snatch my son out of pool. You done lost your mind. somebody be in a pool. You got lost your mind.
7: Hey, lady, the problem is, your son has been singled out. All the other kids are pointing at and saying he's the one that's doing it. Your son is the one that's peeing.
6: Whatever.
7: For right now, all I'm asking you is keep your son away from the pool for the next 2 weeks. If we find out it is not him, we'll allow him to come back, okay?
6: He ain't staying away from the pool for 2 weeks, and if he do, he gonna come back and do some more pool. I'm gonna take him the whole 2 weeks worth of and go back to that. Talking about my son in the pool, you can tell by his face. You said, what are your boss said? How the you supposed to be watching for life, you watch in the pool. You unlock your mind. You must not know who the you talking to. I will be down there tomorrow. Me and I don't find my kids. And they don't get in the pool too.
7: No, you're not bringing all them kids over there, getting them in the pool. Let me tell you something. Don't you bring them kids over there and bring them in the pool. No, none of your children.
6: I don't give a what you say. You don't run your lifeguard. Get real.
7: Listen, lady. I'm not gonna continue to go back and forth. I got one more thing I need to say to you, and I'm done. Okay, one more thing, and I'm done.
6: You ain't got to say to me.
7: I do have one thing I do need to say to you.
6: What the you got to say to me?
7: I need to say this. This is Nephew Tommy from the Steve Harvey Morning Show. You just got pranked from your homeboy.
6: You.
7: Hello.
6: I'm a kid. Look at this. Man, look at him. Nephew Tommy, man, you about to get this life going. Look at this fool. Y'all play too much. Y'all know y'all play too much. No raise my blood pressure for nothing. I'm walking toward the fool now.
7: I thought you was coming to the pool tomorrow.
6: I was coming to the office today. And they still was opening the 5 o'clock office to tell me how to call my father and my son in the pool. I was going to come now.
7: Take care of them kids, baby. I got one more thing I got to ask you. What is the baddest radio show in the land?
6: The Steve Harvey Morning Show, baby. 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
1: That's too much.
2: And there you have it, Miss Shirley. I will be back in another hour with the same ignorance, same stupidity that you're looking for me to bring. So,
1: yeah, that's a guarantee.
2: But not let you down, I promise.
1: All right. Thank you, nephew. Coming up next, it is Ask the CLO. Our chief love officer, Steve Harvey, is in the building right after this.
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0: This is Steve Harvey more on the show, man. Ain't nobody playing with y'all.
1: Early, can what? You hear Cat Dog?
0: Surely what you did can't he say? Hear Cat.
2: Yeah. He said what did he say? Seconds. Time?
0: Pretty close.
3: About 30 seconds ago, he said 10 seconds.
2: Oh, sorry.
0: Pretty close to that. He did not quite go there.
2: Sometimes I can't hear
0: Shirley,
2: you when I'm talking.
0: Shirley can't. Shirley.
2: Yeah, I can hear you now.
0: She can't. Shirley can't. What?
2: Thank
0: Shirley.
2: You.
0: So that's what I'm. That's what he was saying to me and Tommy.
2: Oh, is that what he was saying? Yeah.
0: Well, Shirley, 10 seconds.
2: Not Cat. Maybe you guys. 30
0: seconds
2: but not
0: ago.
2: Cat. I know. Not Cat. Maybe you guys.
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5: 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Plus, Eva Marcille returns as Madam, a woman who fights to retain control of her exotic male dancers in the final season of All the Queen's Men, now streaming. 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
6: Coming up at the top of the hour in entertainment news, Rihanna had a surprise performance on stage at Magic City. This year's BET Icon of the Year Award goes to Teyana Taylor. And Trump's administration has until the 4th of July to restore slave displays at national parks. That is all coming up at the top of the hour. But right now, it is time to ask the CLO.
1: What are you taking all that down for?
6: Yeah, I know.
7: You know why.
6: Our chief love officer, Steve Harvey, is in the building. This is from Tierra in Philly. Tierra writes, my fiance has his ex's name tattooed on his right thigh by his you-know-what. Our wedding is this summer, and he hasn't removed the tattoo like he promised he would. Do I have a right to be mad, or should I stop pressuring him about removing it?
1: No, you have every right to be mad.
6: Yeah.
1: But I'm going to tell you what, though.
6: What?
1: There's some memories down there, girl.
7: You know, sir.
1: You don't get a name put on the inside of your thigh. Girl, let me tell you something. That boy right there, when he look at his thigh, let me tell you something. Uh-huh. There's some things going through his mind. He needs to get it removed before the wedding.
6: Yeah, or get something tattooed over it, right?
8: Yeah.
6: Uh-huh.
7: Yeah, for sure.
6: Mm-hmm.
1: Now, I've never had a tattoo, but I understand they're pretty painful. Tommy, you got them, right? They're painful.
8: Yeah. That's a little discomfort.
1: Your inner thigh, dog.
6: Yeah.
8: That's a little sensitive.
6: That's sensitive meat right there. Yeah.
7: Delicate.
1: Say it again, Shirley. It's what?
7: You heard it the first time.
3: You know what you said. You know what you said.
6: And after I said it, I was like, what?
3: Sensitive meat.
1: That's some sensitive meat right there.
7: Skin. She meant skin.
1: That ain't what she's saying.
6: Let's move on, shall we? Let's just move on. This is from Raphael in Mobile. Raphael writes, I'm sleeping with a coworker and I found out that she kept all of my condom wrappers. She said they're special to her. Is there any way for her? Yeah. And she... So Raphael is asking, is there any way for her to prove that we had sex by using the condom wrapper? Does this lady have a screw loose or what? Well, you
1: needs
6: slept with
1: to get over there and get them wrappers.
6: Well, you know, he can do that, but he's probably going to have to do it again, right? With her.
1: Yeah, but that ain't, he's, did
3: I
1: he
3: do one
1: he
3: to get them other 12.
1: Him?
3: Yeah. Mm-hmm.
1: Yeah, you got to take one for the team. You got to go, and you is the team. You got to get them rappers, dog.
3: Yeah, no big leaving.
1: Well, let me explain something to you, dog.
6: Okay.
1: Your DNA is on them rappers.
6: Mm-hmm. Yeah. So
3: do she have the rappers and the?
6: He said condom wrappers.
1: No.
6: That's what he said.
1: She just got the wrapper. Mm. She got the part he tore off with his teeth.
3: Yeah.
1: She got the part he was holding in his hand.
3: Yeah, she got that.
1: Because you got to get your fingertip over there to get down in that middle part to slip to pull it out.
9: Yeah. Mm-hmm.
1: All your fingerprints is on here.
6: Is it really?
1: And potentially your DMA from tearing it up with your teeth.
3: These are
1: a long time for me.
9: You got saliva on the wrapper.
1: But on in the movie
7: movie?
6: Yeah, come on, I want to hear this.
1: The movie with Nick Cannon, ready to love, ready for love.
3: The movie is the movie you was in.
1: Love Don't Cost a Thing.
6: Oh yeah, Love Doesn't Cost a Thing. Yeah.
1: And I sat on that bed with Nick as my son. Yeah. Was teaching him how to use a condom.
6: Mm-hmm. So that's what you're drawing from. Okay.
1: Yeah.
7: Nah, he doing
3: it. It's a 2.5 second situation.
6: But she said they're special to her. That is it's very strange.
1: All right, Shirley, next.
6: All right. Pam in Bellevue. Right. I asked my hubby for a rider. Shut up, Tommy. Me. I asked my hubby for a riding mower because I love cutting the grass. It's relaxing to me. My husband sees how much I enjoy it, so now he wants to take turns mowing the yard. I don't want help. How do I tell him to find something else to do?
1: Shirley, what's wrong today?
6: Nothing's wrong.
1: You said mowing the yarn.
7: Yarn?
6: Oh, yard. I meant yard. You know I meant yard.
7: Same thing.
1: That's what you said a minute ago when you were talking about that.
6: Okay.
1: What you mean I ain't got to bring it up? She said it.
7: So you say I'm wrong. You
1: said well, repeat it. When you repeat it, I ain't going to, y'all, stop saying that about me. Well, Shirley, I think she can easily just say, hey, I don't want no help. I want to do it myself. Please don't take this from me. That's all, boo. Mm-hmm. So that's easy.
6: Okay. He's going to listen and just let her have it.
1: Listen or not. Just say it like that, because if you don't, it's going to be a problem. That's it.
6: All right. Last one. Edgar in Salisbury writes, my girlfriend is 13 years younger than me, and she's a wild woman in the bedroom. She loves to play with toys, too. I cannot make it to the finish line because I'm usually overstimulated. How do I tell her that without sounding boring?
1: You got to take all the batteries out of everything. You got to find that little whatever she got. She got a little case or whatever she come in there with. You got to get rid of that case. You've been dry your whole crazy, dog.
6: Edgar.
1: Edgar, you got it. Edgar, you knew that ain't what you do. Edgar. She coming to the bed with all kind of stuff. This girl. What is that?
7: But he's scared.
1: Back, baby, be quiet.
6: He's scared. Wild woman.
1: He done pulled the cover up on his neck. What you finna do now?
6: Oh, he's scared. For real. Echo.
1: Then you hear some little. What is that? It's just a little birdie. Give me your wrist. What you want my wrist for? So I can handcuff you to the bed. Stop. I don't do none of this. You got to get rid of that case. You got to get them batteries out.
6: But they don't live together. You got so how's he going to get it?
1: He got to go over there.
6: Uh-huh.
1: As you walk in the door, say, can I go to the bathroom and get in the back and find that case?
6: Rummaging.
7: You all. Looking all.
1: Call Monica Barnes. Take her with you because she can find anything. You said the key word, rummaging.
6: All right. Oh, good luck, Edgar. All right. Thank you, CLO. Coming up at the top of the hour, we will have some entertainment news for you right after this.
10: 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Your boy DC Young Flag.
11: This TIP, man. Hustle Gang here, Honcho the King. 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
16: 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The Georgia NAACP and the League of Women Voters are holding a coalition rally this morning.
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2: Hey, this Steve. We are rolling towards 7 o'clock. 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And so wet and rainy ride still in some parts of the metro area. Even foggy as you get around, so keep that in mind. If you move through Douglasville, several lanes are shut down. The crash that just happened here on I-20, the West Freeway, heading eastbound in Fairburn Road to Highway 92. East side jams remain with the crash as well. Northbound on 285 in Decatur, right before Glenwood. 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
11: Come on. She left her VIP section and hopped on the stage, grabbed the pole, and dropped it a few times. Can you imagine? While ASAP.
19: Is she pregnant?
11: She just had a baby a little while ago. Yeah.
20: There's some kind of rumor out there. Yeah,
11: I've heard that, but yeah, uh-huh. That she's pregnant.
20: She might be pregnant.
11: Yeah, she might be pregnant again. Well, ASAP was making it rain for her, pregnant or not. She was on that pole. He was throwing dollars, lots of cash at her. Everyone at Magic City matched Rihanna's energy and, of course, recorded it on their phones. Social media lit up with admiration for Rihanna. She was dubbed, quote, the only real celebrity alive. The only real celebrity alive. What do you think?
19: How we ain't seen that? Cause she got on a pole?
11: Yeah. Yeah.
19: She the only real celebrity alive cause she got on a stripper pole?
11: Well, because I guess maybe she does things. She hangs out with real people. She does things that, you know, normal people do. I mean, yeah.
19: Baby, there ain't real people in Magic City.
11: They are real people. They're not stars like Rihanna.
21: They're real outstanding.
19: Them pimps, hustlers. Outstanding. What are you talking about? These pimps and hustlers
11: been.
19: In there?
11: I've never been.
21: Well, you gotta go.
19: The underworld is sitting in there? What is it? She hang out with regular people.
11: It's the underworld.
19: The whole underworld current. What is y'all?
11: It's a y'all
19: ain't been
11: in
19: these
11: now.
19: Strip clubs. What y'all think? These ain't, your pastors ain't in there. Pope Neil.
11: Well, we know that.
19: Cardinal convention. It's a Catholic rollout.
11: Well, because she did that, yeah, they said she's the only real celebrity alive. So what
19: Who
11: do you think?
19: Who got the video of it? Who got the video of it?
11: It was on social media. You didn't see it?
19: No, I didn't see it.
20: Well, we didn't download and save it.
11: Yeah, I mean,
19: My social media, how you didn't? My social media. This number one thing come across mine is fishing. Then motivational.
11: Uh-huh.
19: Yeah. Some prayers. Mm-hmm. Yeah, now and then. I don't know how it come in there, but just some girl walk across the street looking back over her shoulder. I don't know how them get.
20: So you saying for your page, that's what pops up? So you need to see.
22: That's why you didn't see it.
20: Rihanna.
11: So, I mean,
20: she
11: a
20: was
11: lot of
20: hanging out. She was hanging out with New York Knicks fans, too. Mm-hmm. Out during one of the celebrations, so you know Rihanna.
11: So they think
20: she's real. Yeah,
11: she's regular. She's for the people. Yeah. So could you go as a couple enjoy Magic City together like she and ASAP did?
19: Hell no. I'm out of Magic City.
11: Okay.
20: Why couldn't you go with your?
19: She can't
20: and
19: see my reaction.
22: It's too much. It's too much faking. Can't do that.
19: She just showing off now, going to hold a pole with no hands.
20: A girl got skills.
11: Rihanna got skills, yeah. All right, moving on. Congratulations.
19: I don't even know how she walk in them boots. Ooh, they high.
20: You judging her?
19: Yeah, that's what I be saying, trying to act like they don't mean nothing.
11: Right.
19: Do it smell in here to you, baby? Yeah, I be trying to say stuff like that.
11: Dang.
19: Sweat just running off my head.
11: All right. Moving on. Congratulations yet again to the very talented, the very beautiful Miss Tiana Taylor. Tiana will receive the Icon of the Year Award at this year's BET Awards. She is being honored for her profound impact across music, film, fashion, and culture, according to BET. This recognition crowns a massive career run for Tiana, who recently received a Golden Globe for Best Supporting Actress and an Oscar nomination. The BET Awards air live on Sunday, June 28th from Los Angeles. Congratulations again, Tiana. This is really her year. BET's Icon of the Year. This has been her year.
19: You're winning.
11: Yeah.
19: Congratulations.
22: Really. Mm-hmm. Yes.
11: Yeah,
19: she deserves.
20: She's a bad girl.
11: Yes, she is. I mean, everything. She sings, she dances, choreography. She does everything. Acts, everything. Acts. So good. Yeah. And she's a fashion icon. I love her fashion.
20: What about her body? Good.
19: Yeah, that, let's talk about that. Let me tell you something.
11: That eight-pack she has.
19: Outstanding.
11: Yeah. Yeah. She's incredible. And she's a mom. Don't forget that. She's a mom. Yeah.
20: Holding it down.
11: Yep. Yep. All right. Congratulations. Moving on. Well, not only was President Trump's name removed from the Kennedy Center, but remember that a federal judge ordered the Trump administration to restore exhibits and signs regarding slavery and climate change that have been removed from national parks and monuments. The court injunction mandates that the government reinstall these displays within 21 days, which is July 4th. The judge explicitly tied this 21-day timeline to the 250th anniversary of the United States to properly honor American history and prevent the censorship of historical truth, which they have been doing and want to do, of course. So here's the question. Do you think Trump's administration will obey the law and do the restorations? What do you think?
19: I mean, they're gonna fight it.
11: Yeah.
19: They're going to fight it. This administration is racist. If you just look at all of their policies, mm-hmm. it's just a racist administration. Yeah. You don't see that.
11: Yeah.
19: The only way you don't see it is if you're the other racist.
11: Oh, there you go. There you go.
20: You better drop the jewels and the knowledge.
11: All right. Thank you, guys. Coming up in 20 minutes. After the hour, oh wow, the big day is Sunday, guys. It's Father's Day, and who better to commemorate that than our resident poet laureate,
20: what?
11: Junior, yes, with a Father's Day poem right after this.
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15: 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Attorney Mo Ivory served as commissioner for a year before resigning to run for chairman. Last night,

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1: Hey, this is Steve Harvey. Ain't nothing going on with this early morning drive around the Metro City. 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Listen up if you're stuck in traffic on I-20, the West Freeway, and you're trying to leave Douglasville. Be aware of a crash eastbound on Highway 92 of Fairburn Road. Cant Creek Parkway, Enon Road. Be aware of a crash. Connect the northbound of Freedom Parkway. Looks like that wreck is off to the shoulder. And good news if you're traveling through Decatur, the wreck is gone now. Northbound on 285 near Glenwood. 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

0: 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Indiara from Detroit, an overworked teacher, finds herself drawn into a cold case. 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Plus, Eva Marcille returns as Madam, a woman who fights to retain control of her exotic male dancers in the final season of All the Queen's Men, now streaming. 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All right, come on, Steve. Introduce him.
1: Yeah.
2: Ladies and gentlemen, J-Rap, Joe Jr.'s Raggedy Poems. Take it away, Junior.
0: Take
3: two.
0: That's
3: about Father's Day.
0: Yeah.
1: No. That's what the poem is about. It's about Father's Day. And he had the right tone, too, because y'all don't care about Father's Day. Y'all don't care about me and Uncle Steve and Tommy. Y'all don't care. It's not. It's just Father's Day. So
3: yes,
1: I wrote it this way.
3: Care.
2: See how he turned on y'all?
1: No.
2: Happy Ladies Day. Remember that?
1: I went all out for Mother, but this is for you, Uncle Steve and Tommy. This is called Father's Day. Yes. Happy Father's Day if you can find it. Here we go. I wrote this poem because no one really cares about us. No one bothers to buy us nice gifts or make a big fuss. Uncle Steve and Tommy, you're great dads, and that is big. I became an instant dad and grandfather to my wife's kids. When we tell them what we want, they look at us funny. In order to buy us gifts, we gotta give them the money. They might as well go ahead and cancel Father's Day. We ain't gonna get the appreciation we deserve anyway. Happy Father's Day, the end. I'm mad. I see it coming. It's my third one. I ain't got a gift yet.
0: What am I going to do with these socks and ties that I bought for you guys?
1: If you bring me another belt in a Macy's bag,
3: it's going to be a problem.
2: A belt in a Macy's bag.
1: Yeah.
3: We love Macy's.
1: They know Macy's my favorite store. They just went and bought a belt and gave it to me. Tell me, happy father. This ain't nothing.
0: Wow. So what is your ideal gift? What do you want?
1: A car.
3: A car.
0: Go That's the ideal home, one. Junior. Yeah,
4: you're gonna be wishing for that a long time.
0: That's what he wants, though. That's
1: what's right. Your gift, Tom? What's your gift?
0: Because you guys have everything.
4: A week without them. Since
2: my man.
3: And who is them? Your wife and kids?
4: That's them. Them. What you want? Them, they, thou? How you want the pronoun?
0: And what are you going to do with your free week?
4: Probably go down there to that strip club y'all was talking about a minute ago and
0: look for Rihanna. Uh-huh.
4: Yeah, look for Rihanna. Sit in there for about a week. Yeah.
0: Steve, what do you want? You have everything.
2: If my kids would save up and send me to Mexico to that famous fishing lake and resort.
0: Oh.
2: It don't cost that much. They could just pay for that. I'll pay for transportation. I know they ain't going to do that. If they just give me the coldest lodge down there and just let me go fishing.
0: Do they know that? That's cool.
2: You just asked me. I just told you.
0: Okay. All right. Thank you. Happy Father's Day, guys. Coming up in 34 minutes after the hour, a Venezuelan man planned a honeymoon for his Trump-supporting wife at Trump's Doral Hotel in Miami. And guess what? He ended up being detained by ICE instead. We'll talk about that right after this.
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3: Hey, this is Steve Harvey. Nothing going on with this early morning drive around the Metro City. 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Listen up if you're stuck in traffic on I-20, the West Freeway. You're trying to leave Douglasville. Be aware of a crash eastbound on Highway 92 of Fairburn Road. Cant Creek Parkway, Enon Road. Be aware of a crash. Connect the northbound of Freedom Parkway. Looks like that wreck is off to the shoulder. And good news, if you're traveling through Decatur, the wreck is gone now. Northbound on 285 near Glenwood. 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I'm Oatmeat Johnson. 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
1: Shirley, you don't do silly. Noises as good.
2: Gulp.
1: They're not good. They're just good to you. Stop it. He's doing
2: You're
1: noises.
2: The angriest comedian ever.
1: I don't need no help. I don't need
2: this
1: no
2: is
1: help
2: for me,
1: with my
2: then.
1: Damn
2: it's
1: jokes.
2: Just to let it be for me.
1: Let me write my joke. You want to add sound effects? Just go on, do it. Tommy?
3: Yeah, dog.
1: Tommy, do you want any sound effects with your joke for Shirley?
2: Well, if there are animals, I'm doing
1: what,
2: sound effects. Okay.
1: Junior, say an animal.
2: Whatever.
1: You and Junior work good. Go ahead, Junior.
4: Coyote.
1: There you go, Junior. See, from now on, you work with Junior. That's it.
2: Me and
1: Tommy. No. Me and Tommy.
2: Animals,
1: Junior.
2: I'm doing
1: one more.
2: Effect.
1: One more. Hurry up.
4: A big bear.
1: Right there.
5: Mm-hmm. Hey, that's more of the Steve Harvey Morning Show coming up right after this.
2: Well, we all know that 42% of Latino voters nationwide cast a ballot for Donald Trump in the recent presidential election. Now many of them regret it, especially a Venezuelan immigrant that planned a honeymoon trip from Wisconsin to Florida with his wife, who is a big Trump supporter. He wanted to take his new wife to the beach and to visit Trump National Doral Hotel in Miami. The trip took a drastic turn, though, when the couple went through a security checkpoint at Trump Doral, and the husband was detained by local police for having an airsoft gun and a marijuana grinder. After his arrest, he was transferred to federal custody. Yes, federal custody, and has been detained by ICE for months. His trip was ruined, to say the least, thanks to ICE. The couple's story is trending, and the comments are all basically saying Latinos never should have voted for Trump, never should have trusted Trump. Did they F-A-F-O? You know what that means. Blink around.
1: Yeah, but you know what, though?
2: Find out.
1: Mm-hmm. But now you didn't add it. You gave them the pen you stick with. Mm-hmm. You got a marijuana grinder? Yeah. What is that?
2: I don't even know what that is. Yeah.
1: And but you got something else? A soft gun?
2: Yeah.
1: What? Mm-hmm. Doral, before he became president, that was the golf spot. Doral?
2: Oh, really?
6: Mm-hmm. Okay.
7: Oh, okay.
1: Three golf courses? On one property?
2: Mm-hmm.
1: They had the Tiger Woods Villa, the Phil Mickelson Villa, the Bubba Watson Villa, Jack Nicklaus, Arnold Palmer Villas. You could get the villas when you walk in. It's all hotel rooms in each villa and nothing but pictures of that particular golfer on every single wall. I stayed in the Tiger Woods VIP suite. What? The baddest pro shop I've ever seen. Where? Miami Doral.
2: Well, they
1: Trump became
2: chance.
1: President. Ain't been down there since. Scared they might see me.
2: Oh, the grinder, it grinds down the marijuana into small, consistent pieces for a smoother, more flavorful smoke and less waste. That's what it does.
7: All right then, Smokey.
1: No, I'm gonna stick with these cigars.
7: Yeah.
2: Yeah. Well, hey, you voted for him.
7: Yeah, you voted. I mean, it's your own
1: man,
7: interest.
1: I don't see why. Hey, listen to me. There's two groups that make me sick when I hear them.
2: Okay.
1: Latinos for Trump and blacks for Trump. Mm-hmm. What is wrong with either one of y'all, stupid? Are you kidding me? Do you even understand what this man, he cares nothing about you. And they've proven it over and over and over again. ICE is for people of color. They ain't arresting nobody from Poland and Czechoslovakia coming over here. Anybody from Italy getting picked up. They picking up Haitians, Cubans. They picking up Latinos, all of them. Ecuador,
8: black and brown,
1: Nicaraguan, Mexican. They don't care. Man, y'all got to be tripping. And it's still blacks for Trump. How delusional are you? How much of a what's the Clarence Thomas? How can you possibly think that you should be a black for Trump? Tell me what he's done. So you okay with the DEI being stripped? Oh, you okay with no more affirmative action? Oh, you okay with removing Black history from school? Oh, you're absolutely fine with the Civil Rights Voting Rights Act being rescinded? You cool with that? Mm. Oh.
7: Talking about our forever First Lady. Insulting.
1: You think you're okay with him putting the Monkey 8 meme up the Obamas up. So you're cool
7: with
1: the fact that when you look at his administration, this is the first time in years you've seen a complete cabinet and nobody Black. Now, you can put a little cockeyed dude in there that look brown, Cash Patel.
7: His drink.
1: Right here. He's looking at you. You don't know it.
2: All right. Coming up next, the nephew and the prank phone call for today, right after this.
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1: When there's something wrong with you, you usually the last person to know it. Everybody else know.
2: Like, you're in denial about it?
3: You're the last person to admit it.
1: I mean, we got it on this show.
4: What do you mean?
5: I'm going to say this right here before we even start.
1: I'll go down the line.
5: And nobody said nothing to y'all this morning. I'm not for it this morning. I said it. I said it like that.
1: Okay, cool. And I care? Okay, yeah. And I care. Okay.
2: Go ahead.
1: Shirley has never thought of herself as bougie.
4: And I still don't.
1: We all have.
5: No, that's
2: okay. So she's saying she's in denial about her bougie-ness. Is that what you're saying?
5: For years.
1: She said, I'm just me.
2: I am.
1: See right there.
5: Her family say that. Her family say that. Now that's true.
1: See that?
3: Anyway.
2: Move
3: along.
2: Who else? Come on. Who else?
1: Carla.
2: Yes.
1: Ratchet hoodness.
2: I'm not any of those things.
1: Not that tie cutting. Busting windshields.
2: Allegedly.
1: And then she hides it under the word allegedly.
2: Yes. Yes. You have no
3: proof. We all see it. We all see it.
6: Hey, there's more of the Steve Harvey Morning Show coming up right after this.
7: Coming up at the top of the hour, it is my strawberry letter for today, and the subject is, I'm going over there anyway. We'll get into that, find out what that's all about, yeah, in just a few. Wait till you hear it. We will. But right now, it is time for the prank phone call with Nephew Tommy. What you got for us, Nephew Tommy?
8: Nephew Tommy got a prank for you, baby. All right, when's the last time y'all had something delivered that you had to wait on it? You had to be at the house to get your delivery. When the last time you did that? You know, they give you a window.
7: Oh,
8: you know
7: yeah.
8: what I'm saying?
7: Yeah. Oh, like a big furniture delivery. Or something. Yeah.
8: Yeah. Yeah, something mm-hmm. big. I'm talking about that delivery where, you know, we going to get there between 8 and 2
7: wow,
8: or 2
7: yeah,
8: and 6. That big
7: those.
8: Window.
7: Yeah.
8: Yes. Yeah. So I am the delivery guy. We got a big, I keep moving the window. How about that? I keep moving the window. Yes. Very frustrating. Let's go, cat dog. We delivered a refrigerator today.
9: Hello?
8: Hello, I'm trying to reach Mr. B, please.
9: Who is
8: this? Mr. B, this is Jackson. I'm the driver, man. I'm actually the delivery guy that's bringing your refrigerator over today.
9: Okay, what's going on?
8: Okay, listen, I know we had a window that was from 8 to 12 this morning. It's, it's 11:30 now.
9: Mm-hmm.
8: So we're running a little bit behind schedule, man. We have some problems at the yard getting everything loaded up.
9: Come on, man. You killing me. I can't. Y'all running behind.
8: We're a little bit behind schedule, man. We're going to have to. We'll be there somewhere between 12 and 4.
9: Oh, come on, man. Y'all got to do better than that, man. I'm with my job.
8: I understand, sir. I understand. I got all
9: my food in here and coolers and stuff, man. I got ice everywhere, man. Come on. What's going on? Y'all ain't got the refrigerator? I'm trying to figure out.
8: No, we loaded up, you know, but we just had some problems. I think one of the forklifts went out and, you know, it kind of pushed us back. So that 4-hour window we had from 8 to 12, man, just got ruined. And now we're pushing things from 12 to 4. So between 12 and 4, man, we would definitely be there.
9: Man, y'all got to do better than that. I spoke to yesterday.
8: He's actually the warehouse supervisor. He's actually out today. He's not here.
9: So he's not in. So yeah, man, I'm supposed to be at work at 1 o'clock. You said y'all ain't gonna be here till in between 12 and 4. I'm supposed to be at work at 1 o'clock.
8: I understand it, man. I greatly apologize, man. It this rarely happens, and it just so happened this morning the forklift was down and we had a lot of stuff to load up. You know, we got
9: right.
8: I got 10 refrigerators on this truck, man, and one of them's definitely yours, sir. So I'm definitely gonna be getting it to you as soon as I can.
9: Man, y'all
8: so
9: y'all pushing it because I'm supposed to be at work. And then I done scheduled everything else around this because I'm supposed to, you know, I got to have my refrigerator because I got all my food and stuff sitting in here in the kitchen and whatnot.
8: Your refrigerator went out? Did it go? Your refrigerator went out? Is that what happened?
9: Yes, sir. It sure did. I mean, I done had it for quite some time, but, you know, so it's just a matter of time for it to go out. So I decided to go ahead and get a new one, you know.
8: Right.
9: So that's why I was
8: Well, now I can schedule you. I can schedule you next week sometime if you want me to.
9: No. I mean, I can't afford it. We're going to pay for this food that I got in here all over the floor.
8: Let me get the hustler, man, see if I can move as quick as I can. But 12 to 4 is the window, man. I like I said, I apologize, Mr. But we'll be there, man. We're going to be there with your refrigerator today, okay?
9: Okay, so when you, when you on your way, how about, I want you to call me and let me know that you on your way so I know what's going on.
8: We don't normally call when we're on our way. We just come on in and get things set up.
9: What do you mean you don't call? Why not? You just called me just now, didn't you?
8: Yeah, I did.
9: You called me then. Make no sense.
8: Like I said, the problem is on us. Man, I'll give you a call when we en route, okay?
9: Okay, I appreciate that. Now, you said between 12 and 4 now.
8: Yes, sir. Between 12 and 4, we definitely be there. We got you on the truck, man.
9: Okay. I don't want no mess, man.
8: No, we got you. We got you. We'll see you in a minute, man.
9: All right.
8: Take care.
9: Mm-hmm. Hello?
8: Miss...
9: Who is this?
8: This is Jackson again, the delivery guy, man, with the refrigerator.
9: Well, yes.
8: Listen, Mr. Baptiste, man, we run into a few more problems here, man. It looks like we probably not going to get that refrigerator out till tomorrow sometime.
9: You said what?
8: We run into a few more problems, man. It looks like we probably not going to get that refrigerator out till tomorrow sometime.
9: You done ran into a few more problems. A few more problems like what?
8: Sir, we got some problems with some more deliveries we got. With all the deliveries we got, it just don't seem we're going to make it on your side of town to be able to get this thing taken
9: care of. You're not going to make it on my side of town. What kind of is that? You decide you want to take my money when I pay for, but you gonna tell me you ain't gonna make it on my side of town.
8: Well, we can definitely get out there tomorrow, man. We definitely can get out there tomorrow.
9: I can't have my situation out here tomorrow. I got chicken and beef and brisket and all over here in my flow, and you gonna tell me you can't make it in here till tomorrow? What kind of is that, huh? Elvin, you ain't got no answer for me on that.
8: Sir, I understand.
9: No, I don't think you understand, son. Because I got food and ice sitting in here and coolers and all over my floor in my kitchen. You gonna tell me that you can't make it in here till tomorrow with my refrigerator because you yelling on the back around. Now where is
8: no.
9: the yesterday? Now where is that? Where is
8: I know you spoke to Larry.
9: I told him yesterday I had to have my at work at 1 o'clock. I told him that. I said, now you gotta have that refrigerator here on time because I gotta have my at work.
8: Well, like I said, we've had some setbacks.
9: So where is I don't talk to you no more. Where is
8: Like I said, sir, not working today.
9: He's not in today.
8: He's not
9: who in charge?
8: Well, actually, the lady named one that's actually in charge when Larry leaves, but I don't even know if I saw morning.
9: Oh,
8: but
9: you raggedy, you, what are y'all doing over there? Now, when I spoke, we're going to have it there. It was between 8 and 12. Now, I done took off my job, but y'all had a refrigerator here. I'm here at home. And now you call me back.
8: Sir, all I can tell you is we're going to be there tomorrow, okay? I'm not going to go back and forth.
9: You say you're not going to go back. You know what? You, that refrigerator. Sorry, y'all. You take that refrigerator, and you take that refrigerator up your up, and up. I don't want the no more. I can go around and put this food in my neighbor's refrigerator, and I'm going to go give me another from somewhere else, because you playing around. I ain't got time for your mess.
8: Sir, I don't know if that's refundable.
9: What the fuck? What do you mean you don't know if it's refundable? You got time. You going to take my money, and you going to tell me that I can't have my money back, and you can't get my refrigerator on here on time.
8: Sir, listen, there's one more thing I need to tell you.
9: You ain't got a thing to say to me, because I don't want
8: sir,
9: to no more.
8: Okay, but I have one more thing I need to tell you, okay? Are you listening?
9: What?
8: This will probably help everything.
9: What?
8: This is Nephew Tommy from the Steve Harvey Morning Show. You just got pranked by your wife.
9: You know what? I'm gonna fix her. So, but where the hell is my refrigerator? That's what I want to know. I tell you what, they showed up their refrigerator. I show and told them where they can put it.
8: Stupid enough for you? Huh?
3: It's always stupid enough.
2: Always. Same thing. But you know what? It was stupid, but it was real. He kept moving that window. Drives you crazy.
8: Man, you got to come on, man. I got my food in a cooler, dog. Come on, you tripping, man.
2: Right.
8: I don't know if there's anybody as stupid in the morning. That's all right. I'm not gonna pat myself.
3: Okay. As you?
8: I'm not gonna do it.
1: No.
8: I'm not gonna do it.
1: You don't have to pat yourself on the back. You what? Have the title.
8: That's all I want.
1: Anybody close, though.
3: No competition, Steve.
8: All right, this weekend, Father's Day. On Father's Day, you do not want to miss it. It is Detroit, Michigan, baby. That's Sunday night, the 21st, June 21st. That would be Father's Day. Jokes, jazz, and jams. All right, jokes, jams, and jazz. All that together. All that at one time. Dougie Fresh in the building. Dante Moore. Takara Williams is in the building. Nephew Tommy, Sugar Hill. The list goes on and on and on and on. Bring your father out in Detroit and have a good time.
10: Do something for your daddy. Your daddy don't want cologne this year. Your daddy don't want socks this year. Your daddy wants something nice. Bring him out to a nice show where we are honoring men, good fathers, kings. That's what we doing.
7: Okay.
10: Detroit, yes. Motown. You see, I ain't gonna be with my kids on Sunday. Man, come on out.
7: That's crazy, Tommy. All right, thank you. 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We'll get into that right after this.
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22: 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In the Republican runoff for governor, wealthy businessman Rick Jackson beat Lieutenant Governor Burt Jones yesterday, even though Burt Jones had both President Trump and Governor Kemp's support. 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
22: Jackson will face former Atlanta Mayor Keisha Lance Bottoms in November. She was on CNN yesterday urging voters to turn out in November.
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22: 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I'm Denise Dunbar on Magic 107.5-97.5, the real sound of Atlanta.
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25: All right, Steve, we are rolling towards 8 o'clock this morning. 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That crash is back up in Clayton County, northbound I-75 near Forest Parkway. Connect to northbound if you're heading towards downtown Atlanta. Delays begin around Lakewood Freeway with that early trouble still costing you some time in university, but all looks pretty good at 75, 85 in Georgia 400. 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

0: 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We could be reading your letter live on the air, just like we're going to read this one right here, right now. And you never know, it could be yours.
1: It could be yours. Buckle up and hold on tight. We got it for you. Here it is. Strawberry letter.
0: All right, nephew, thank you. Subject, I'm going over there anyway. Dear Stephen Shirley, I have been dating a man that told me he was going through a divorce. He's separated from his wife and he is living in the home he shared with his wife. She moved out. So he was in a big empty home when I met him. I helped him pick out a bed and a mattress that was to my liking. I bought him sheets and towels and a set of cookware because he loves cooking for me. I spent so much time in that house with him, helping him rebuild his life after his wife cheated on him. 2 weeks ago, he told me that his pastor told him that he should work on his marriage instead of working on a divorce. I told him to follow his heart, but I reminded him that his wife cheated on him several times in his house. He said to please his pastor, he was going to talk to his wife and hear her out, but he was still going through with a divorce. I did not know that he let her come over to his house to talk. I assumed they'd be meeting up somewhere in public. I was very upset and I let him know it. He told me to chill out and let him deal with his mess so he and I can be together. Instead of chilling out, I'm fighting for my man. I popped up at his house and he took his key away from me. I won't allow his wife to sit on furniture I picked out and take back the man that I've been fixing up for the last 8 months. I'm going over there anyway, whether he lets me in or not. I want to be sure he lets his wife know about me. Why is he entertaining this mess? Ma'am,
2: wow.
0: you need to sit down somewhere, okay? You need to have a seat. Why won't you just chill out like he asked you so he can handle his mess and go through with the divorce? You're doing all of this because you bought and picked out a few things for his house, some cookware and sheets and stuff. This is not your man yet, if it ever will be. And as long as he's still married, he is not your man. You're fighting for some other woman's husband. That's what you're doing because they're still married. He's trying to work on his marriage and you have no rights here. The best advice I can give you is to just stop acting so desperate. Let this go. Let him go until he's completely divorced. Okay. Worry about yourself right now. You need to learn from this, what's going on. When they're still married, there's always a chance that the men will go back to their wives. There's always that chance. So it's better just to wait this out until he's free and clear. Steve?
2: You know something? Since Shirley has done her response, and she did it really well, let me jump to something I've never done. I never start in the middle of the letter. But let me just read you so you'll understand my response. I'm going to go back to the top. But here is the line, the one line that jumped out in my face when we read the letter.
0: Okay.
2: You ready, y'all? I'm finna read a statement. Imagine any woman saying this to you. You ain't got to know nothing else. I won't allow his wife to sit on furniture I picked out and take back the man that I've been fixing up for the last 8 months. Mm-hmm. Do you hear that sentence right there? Y'all, I don't care if you know what this letter's about. I don't care if you know the two people. I don't understand. I don't care if you know anything about the circumstances. Listen to this line again. I won't allow his wife to sit on furniture I picked out. That alone right there is just crazy.
0: Yeah.
2: One more time, and then we're going to do the letter. I won't allow his wife to sit on furniture I picked out. What you picking out furniture for a man that's got a wife? I'm just, where you at, lady? You so wrong. You so all over the place. All right, now let's go to the letter. title of the letter is, I'm going over there anyway. Now, here's the problem. She been dating a man that told her he was going through a divorce. Separated from the wife. Now, he told, this is the story he told, that my wife cheated on me twice in that house. That's what he said. That's what he said. Now, could it be? Now, that's what the story he told you. Because the wife moved out of the house. Could it be? Could it be that she didn't cheat on him at all? Because you don't really know the real story. It could have been he cheated and she said that I'm not staying in this house no more and left. Mm-hmm. That could have happened. But he told you the other story. Now, she done took a lot of furniture out, I'm guessing, I'm assuming. I'm going to take my stuff out this house, blah, blah, blah, blah, blah. Now, you met him, and you just fell for him. And he was in this big, empty house when you met him. I helped him pick out a bed, a mattress. That was to my liking. You better shop, girl. You better shop. I bought him sheets and towels, a set of cookware, cause he loves cooking for me. Mm. You better, girl, do you. You see how crazy this is? Mm-hmm. When I come back, I'll tell you the rest of it. But please do not forget the most important line.
0: Say it again.
2: I will not allow his wife to sit on furniture I bought. You, girl.
0: All right. Part two of Steve's response is coming up 23 minutes after the hour. Today's Strawberry Letter subject, I'm going over there anyway. We'll get back into it right after this.
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13: Georgia lawmakers will start a special session today to redraw the state's voting maps for congressional and legislative districts. This comes after the U.S. Supreme Court ruled that race could not be considered to draw voting maps. Activists fear without having majority-minority voting districts, it would be harder for minorities to be elected. The Georgia NAACP and the League of Women Voters are holding a coalition rally this morning.
14: You had so many groups come together to prepare for what's coming to Georgia, and I'm excited about the energy on the ground from the activists, from the clergy, from the community.
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14: Be here, Big Bethel, AM, 11 o'clock. We will caravan over to the Capitol. There will be a space over at Liberty Plaza reserved for people to come and use their First Amendment and send a message to all of these elected officials to get their hands off our votes and stop trying to redistrict to change the representation in Georgia.
13: The rally begins at 9 o'clock this morning at Atlanta's Big Bethel AME Church. The caravan will leave at 11 o'clock for a rally at the state capitol. I'm Denise Dunbar on Magic 107.5-97.5, The Real Sound of Atlanta.
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15: Hey, this is Steve Harvey. First responders have been busy all morning long around the Metro A-Town, and it's not over yet. 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Listen up, I am sounding the traffic alarm straight out of the gate. Authorities are responding to a vehicle fire now connecting northbound before I-20. Right around University Avenue, you'll see fire crews on scene, and traffic is starting to back up towards Lakewood Freeway. Now listen up, ATL. 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
1: All right, come on, Steve. Let's recap today's strawberry letter. The subject is, I'm going over there anyway.
2: This woman met this man that was going through a divorce. He's separated from his wife. He's living in the house that he shared with his wife. She moved out, so now he in this big empty house by himself. When you met him, I helped him pick out a bed, a mattress that was to my liking. I bought him sheets and towels and a set of cookware because he loves cooking for me. All this now, y'all, what I want y'all to keep in mind is all this, and he's still married. Mm-hmm. I spent so much time in that house with him, helping him rebuild his life after his wife cheated on him. Now, that's what he told her, that the wife cheated on him. That's the story. 2 weeks ago, he told me that his pastor told him that he ought to work on his marriage instead of working on a divorce. You, being the bigger person, said, I told him follow his heart. What you meant was follow your heart back over here to me. Because that's where you thought his heart is. So you said, follow your heart. But I reminded him, why are you following your heart? She cheated on him several times in his house. That's what he told you. He said, to please his pastor. Man, y'all, this don't sound right.
1: To please his pastor.
2: He said, to please his pastor. He was going to talk to his wife and hear her out. But he was still going through with the divorce. Okay, well, if you're going to go through with the divorce, then what y'all talking about? How that's going to please the pastor? But he was going through with the divorce. I did not know that he let her come over to his house to talk. Mm-hmm. I assumed they'd be meeting up somewhere in public. I was very upset and I let him know it. He told me to chill out and let him deal with his mess so he and I can be together. She said, but instead of chilling out, I'm fighting for my man. You know what I did? I popped up at his house. Then he gonna take his key away from me. Now, this is my favorite line in this whole letter.
1: Come on.
2: I won't allow his wife to sit on furniture I picked out. I can't tell y'all. That line is just so amazing to me. I'm not going to let her. I will not allow her to sit on furniture I picked out. I picked out and take back the man. Take back. They married that I've been fixing up for 8 months. Then she said, I'm going over there anyway. He done took the key, but I'm going over there anyway. And chances are, she'll be there. Whether he lets me in or not. Oh, now you crazy. You ain't got to let me in. I'm coming in. I want to be sure that he lets his wife know about me. Why is he entertaining this mess? Because he's trying to please his pastor. That's so ignorant to me. But he done told you several little ignorant things that you believe. You know, look, I don't know if his wife cheated on him several times in that house. I don't know who violated the marriage. I don't know. But you bit in hook, line, and sinker. You out there buying furniture for a man that's got a wife. ladies. Cannot put the cart in front of the horse. Mm-hmm. It don't work that way. And I'm sorry. I don't know what to tell you. If I was you, I would step aside for a second just to see what's really going on. Because it may be that he's decided to accept his wife back into his life. Now, I don't know how you plan on getting that furniture out of that house. But I tell you one thing. If the wife find out that you bought the furniture, if she let you have the furniture, chances are it ain't going to look like it did at the store. Because you're going to make, I want my couch. Here go your couch. Uh-huh. You can come get your couch. It's outside on the tree lawn. Uh-huh. And when you drive up, you're going, that ain't the couch. Yes, it is. You're not going to recognize it. It's a lot that's going to happen here, lady. I really can't solve your problem for you. I do think you don't need to go over there and make a scene, because now you're going to come across as the crazy person that you say you are anyway. But I already know you're crazy. But, you know, he didn't know until you... It's a lot going on, sweetheart.
1: It is.
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1: Right. All right. 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
2: 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Amy, behind the scenes, you got some incredible people working. 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

0: 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Junior, what you got for us?
1: Well, Shirley, first of all, Father's Day is coming. I know y'all ain't not losing your mind about it, but I will be in New Jersey, at Newark, New Jersey, at the NJ Pack with my man Earthquake for Earthquake's Father's Day Comedy Special, hosted by Cheryl Underwood with TK Kirkland, Donnell Rollins, D-Lay, and Bishop, and myself. It's going to be a great show.
2: I know Bishop.
1: You know Bishop, Tommy? You know Bishop?
2: Yeah.
1: Good brother, man. Here we go, Unc. Well, ladies, y'all want to know, World Cup is happening right now, and your team, your favorite team, is playing right now. I know.
3: Yeah.
1: They playing today.
0: Hurry up. Let's get up.
1: The Congo is playing Portugal. Yeah, yes. That's all y'all care just about the Congo.
4: Portugal.
1: That's it. They playing today. So y'all can go ahead and get y'all, come on, you know how y'all do. You know, y'all gonna lush over these boys, whatever. I don't know. You know, we America. We supposed to choose America, but cheer for us. But y'all want to cheer for the Congo.
2: We're rooting for Congo.
0: Yeah.
3: You want us to cheer
4: right
3: for
4: America. We're pulling for Congo. I'm pulling for Congo if they play America. I'm going to tell you that right now.
1: That's a good one right there. If they play America, I'm still going for the Congo.
4: Dog, I'm pulling for them dogs over there, boy.
3: Mm-hmm. Yes. Come on, Leopard.
1: Yeah, all the leopard print. Also, Ghana playing today, too. Ghana's playing. Ghana's playing. Mm-hmm. Ghana, okay. They playing Panama. You need a globe to watch the World Cup, because I don't know what none of these countries are.
0: Failed geography.
1: You got to get a globe.
4: Junior, this is the most popular sport in the world.
2: A lot of people don't know that.
4: It is the number one sport in the world. Nothing comes close to that.
1: Mm-hmm. Not football? Football don't come?
2: No.
4: Bruh, it's not even close,
2: in the world.
4: Junior, they don't even have football over there.
1: Okay, so.
4: Ain't no football team. They got rugby. They got cricket. They don't. What we doing over here with them helmets, they don't care. Now, football is the greatest spectator sport in the world to me.
1: Yeah.
4: Mm-hmm. It's better than basketball.
1: Okay, let me ask you. Have you heard of this country? Uh-huh. Oh, because you've been around the world. Have you heard of this country? They playing today, too. Uzbekistan, where's that? Cause they play in Colombia, but I've never heard of Uzbekistan. Who is that?
0: We gotta find out.
4: Are you pronouncing?
1: You need a globe.
0: Yeah.
2: Is he pronouncing it right?
0: Well, if he wasn't, would you tell him how to pronounce it?
1: Uzbekistan. Uzbekistan. I'm saying it right.
2: Who are you to ask somebody if they saying it?
0: I know. If he didn't, would you give him the correct pronunciation?
4: He ain't been there. Hell.
0: How dare you? That's what you should have said, Junior.
3: You got a lot of nerve.
0: Yeah.
1: Trying to correct me?
0: All right. Thank you, Junior. And go Congo. Coming up, and Ghana. Yeah. Coming up at the top of the hour.
4: We're going to deal with that when we come back.
0: Coming up at the top of the hour, a dinner party turned into a hot mess because the AC was out. We'll talk about it right after this.
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0: 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It might be two birds in that bush, but if you let this bird go to reach in there for the two in the bush and they fly out the bush, you ain't got nothing. A bird in the hand is worth two in the bush.
1: But if it's two in there and I happen to catch both, wouldn't that be better?
0: See, key word in there was a small word with the one of the smallest words with the biggest consequences. If I rob this bank and if they don't catch me, I'm going to be rich. Yeah, okay. A whole lot of ifs sitting in prison today.
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7: In another election shocker, Mo Ivory defeated longtime Fulton chairman Rob Pitts by an overwhelmingly 66-33%. Attorney Mo Ivory served as commissioner for a year before resigning to run for chairman. Last night, she addressed supporters.
17: Well, that we have got to get a change. 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
17: 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I didn't call the mayor. 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
19: Hey there, Steve. It's time to pack his traffic party on up and get on out of here, A-Town. Have a blessed money-making Wednesday. And big shout-out to the home team, Braves. They're in town today, and they're playing this afternoon at 2 p.m., so plan your trips accordingly around all that traffic heading to the ballpark. This traffic report is sponsored by the Georgia Lottery. Right now, authorities are still working this bad vehicle fire connecting northbound before I-20. Traffic is solid back past Lakewood Freeway. But expect those typical rush hour delays on 75-85 and Georgia 400 heading inbound towards Buckhead. Now, hey, Georgia, remember, you can play Georgia Lottery games from almost anywhere on any device. Go to GALottery.com and click on Digit Games. I'm Monique Johnson. 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
21: Them that our AC was out, then postponed the dinner. He said that our dinner money should have been spent on AC repairs. I've never expected a family to act like that. Should I be upset with my sister for how rude her husband acted?
0: Well, I mean, it's over now.
21: Yeah.
0: Not, you know what? See, sometimes you have to accept the valuable lesson.
21: Mm-hmm.
0: Now, you know how he is. He extra. He's rude. He's inconsiderate. Heck, like he, you can like how y'all know the air conditioner was going to go out. Mm-hmm. Y'all didn't, but y'all still held the dinner and you had a way to keep the front of the house. But he mad about y'all because he wanted to do something else. Hey man, let that be. Don't have him over your house no more.
21: Yeah.
0: You can't come over. You can't come over my house or get in my car and complain about nothing. Nothing.
21: Or leave.
0: Bro, I'm not lying to you, man. I put them brakes on so fast. Hold on.
21: Yeah. All right, we have time for another one, Steve. This is from Larry in Jacksonville. Larry says, I met a woman through a mutual friend, and the friend had told the woman a lot of my personal business. I'm getting to know the lady, but we keep hitting roadblocks. The newest thing is she wants to meet my daughter's mom to establish a relationship with her prior to spending time with my daughter. I told her I think that's a great idea in due time. She wants to meet her now. We've been dating for a little over 2 months, so is it too early for them to meet?
0: Way too early.
21: Yes.
0: Way too early. See, you know what she's doing? She's trying to push her she's trying to push her ranking up as she sees fit. Mm-hmm. And that's not how this works. There's no need for her to meet your daughter's mama.
21: For right, what? For what?
0: For what?
21: After 2 months? And she's demanding it?
0: You know what, man? That's what... Let me stop before I say
21: sounds
0: something.
21: Sounds kind of off.
0: Ladies,
21: yeah.
0: You all make, and I'm not coming down on you, I'm just going to tell you, you all make a lot of mistakes when dealing with these men out here. you make a lot of mistakes.
21: So,
0: because
21: so,
0: if you understood how men think, you would take a moment of pause and redirect it. And I'm not saying.
21: So what should be? What are you saying though? What are you saying to the ladies though?
0: I mean, you don't look.
21: What should she do?
0: A moment of pause never hurt anybody. You know, when you're uncertain about something, just stop for a minute. Stay still. Let the situation play itself out. You know, let some circumstances arise. Wait and see how it lays out. If you rush the decision without all the information, man, you're going to make a mistake. Here's what she should do. Pause. She knows there's a baby mama somewhere. What she's trying to do, let me help you understand something. She's trying to head off baby mama drama. Because somewhere in her past relationship, she's been in a relationship with a man, and he had a child, and she was doing a relationship with the child, and the mama got mad. So maybe that happened to her before, and she's trying to avoid that. But all you have to do is sit still, be tight. You don't even have a close relationship with the daughter yet.
21: Him.
0: You ain't even really got a close relationship with him.
21: Right.
0: 2 months, you ain't in, lady.
21: Yeah, this is crazy.
0: You're not in. You ain't met his mama.
21: Right. All right. Thank you. Coming up at 20 minutes after, we'll have more of the Steve Harvey Morning Show right after this.
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0: It's that time of year. I'm talking wedding season, and the overbearing mom of the bride-to-be is trending on X. This is one overbearing mom. Here's why. The mom went on X to complain that her daughter's new engagement ring, which she said is worth about $50, is too small, too cheap, and not good enough for her daughter. The mom even posted a picture of the ring. She claims that her daughter refuses to ask her fiance to replace it. So she took matters into her own hands, the mom did. It embarrassed her daughter, of course. So the question is, does the mom... Well, she said about... I think she was being a little sarcastic there, you know. Over-exaggerating, yeah. So does this mom have a right to speak her mind, or is she overstepping?
1: Overstepping.
0: For sure.
2: She all in the way.
0: Too cheap, yeah, not good enough for her daughter. Too small, this ring. Maybe that's all he could afford.
2: If this going to be what I'm marrying to the rest of my life, he got to be backpedaling.
3: Yeah. Yeah. Well, I prefer to have a mama. I wish my wife was just tried on rings. They're way too much. You don't love me that much. Oh, no. You got a ring. She put a ring on that was $35,000. You better take that off. It's not that much love. Where was this lady at when I needed her? That's what I needed. Just over there, just shining stuff, just reflecting light in here. Take that off.
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2: 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Amy, talk to me. Drones, drones, drones.
3: Oh, I love the drones that we fly over these scenes of the wreck. 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
1: It is time now to play a round of Would You Rather. Let's get into it. Would you rather people can see through your clothes or they could read your mind?
2: Come on, see through
3: my clothes.
0: See these clothes.
1: Yeah, see through your clothes or read your mind.
2: Yeah, you really don't want this here.
1: What, your mind?
3: See
1: your
3: through
1: mind?
3: My clothes.
2: No, hell no. Yeah, you come on, see through these clothes. Yeah.
1: Okay. Okay.
3: Gonna see all something right. You won't. That's what you're gonna see. Hello.
4: Oh, really?
1: What? Anyway.
3: All right, Nephew Tommy.
4: Nephew Tommy.
1: Would you rather have a nice body but missing teeth, or would you rather have a beautiful smile and be badly built?
3: Bad built beach body blonde like that? Yeah. Something like that?
4: Baby.
1: Famous words of Jasmine Crockett. Yeah, nice body but missing teeth, or would you rather be badly built but have a beautiful smile?
2: Be come what? On.
3: I'm just going to be fine and don't say nothing.
1: Oh, so you want a nice body and missing teeth.
3: Nice body, just don't say nothing. Okay. Talking to dog right. Only.
1: Yeah. Junior, Steve, what?
0: Yeah. Well, I got the bad built body.
1: I don't know, because you don't work out or it's genetics. No, I don't know.
0: It's not working for me. I don't want to be fine right. No more.
3: No more? Oh. When was you fine?
0: Huh?
3: When was you fine?
0: When was I fine?
3: I'm just asking. You said I don't want to be fine no more.
2: Pop 10,
0: I got married,
2: here we go.
0: Dog. I got a wife. I was fine to somebody.
1: Now, okay.
0: Just because you ain't never heard it.
1: Well, he can't because he's too busy thinking he's fine.
3: Hey.
1: All right. Would you rather get a bikini wax front to back, a bikini wax? Ooh, that's very painful. Or would you rather apologize to your ex?
3: Wax me. Wax me. Wax me. Just so rip wrong. It off. Rip it off. Let's go.
2: Be sitting over here looking like G.I. Joe.
3: Rip it.
1: Rip that. Okay.
3: Let all right. It rip.
1: That's very painful. I'm just saying.
3: That's all right. Sitting over there with her is painful. Rip it.
1: All right. Would you rather have a curl like Michael Jackson or a perm like James Brown? Which one?
3: The conk.
1: Curl or perm? Michael Jackson.
3: I'm going to go with that curl. I'm going to go with that curl.
2: Get it in me. Well,
1: you going with the you want perm, the perm Steve?
2: Hell yeah. I'm going back to the days, baby.
3: Thanks. I'm down.
1: All right. Thank you, guys. That's today's round of Would You Rather. Coming up next, it is our last break of the day, and we will close out the show with the one and only Steve Harvey and his perm right after this.
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1: Withstand time, space, and matter forever. 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Here we are, decades later. The sentiment is still the same. 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
1: All right, guys, here we are, last break of the day. It's been a fun day. It's been a good day. Thank you so much for listening. As always, we appreciate your business, our audience. Thank you. Take it away, Steve, with your fabulous closing remarks. And, June, you have a question.
0: Yeah, Unc. You know, today the first day at the camp, Unc. You finna leave here and go talk to these boys. You've been doing this 17 years, man. 17 years you've been doing this, Unc? 17?
2: Yeah. 17, yes, sir.
0: And let me ask you this. Wow. What do you hope they get from you this week?
2: You know, listen, this is my 17th year of mentoring these boys. But we have virtual camps throughout the year. During COVID, it was incredible the amount of boys that we mentored during COVID because we opened it up across the country. It was dudes. We had dudes on the Zoom from Africa. We were in the millions during COVID of young men signing up just to hear some words of encouragement from other men. It wasn't just me. It was a lot of men. And you know, man, it is my hope when they come to this camp that they first of all listen and are willing to be open. We don't save all of these boys. I'm going to be real with you. Probably in every group of 200, we lose maybe five. We completely lose two of them every single year. I mean, man, it's been some heartbreaking stories for me, man. But it's been so many success stories. That's why I can't stop, because the good outweighs the bad. I don't want to lose any of these boys along the way, but I understand the odds of it. Because once they leave this camp, they go back to their reality. And if they're not strong enough to adhere to the principles and the things we've taught them about manhood, about being a good citizen, the best boy you could be so you could become the man that you dream of. And what we had to do was we put a large number of men in front of them to aspire to become. I put all positive black men in front of them. I got two white guys this year. It don't matter to me your color. If you're volunteering, if you're willing to come. And, but then, you know, it's sort of crazy, man, because it kills me the amount of celebrities that come here but want a paycheck for it. I come, but this my fee. Well, bro, this is a foundation. I don't have no fee for you. I can't give you $100,000 to come talk to no boys. Because I don't know what you finna say, but I go up there for free and say it, and probably say it better. I promise you that. And really mean it and care about it. But what I hope, man, is that they listen. And what we've had to do to get them to listen has been different over the 17 years. But pay attention to me. Pay attention to all these men that come up in front of you. Because I don't bring men to this camp because they got money or they famous. I bring men to this camp because they are good men. They are engineers. They are lawyers. They are designers. They're producers. I brought people in from Nike, shoe design people. Do you know three shoe designs that Nike uses from kids in my camp over the years? These boys draw sneakers. Three of the sneaky is designed by three boys that come from this camp. These boys come here, man. They gifted, man. They do AI. They do cartoons. They got children's books out because I open up their mind to dreaming. If you really want to get into your kid's space, quit talking to them about school. Stop talking to them about them rules. You don't need no girlfriend. You get these books. You can stop saying that to a little boy. You wasting your time. Stop worrying about them girls and worry about these books. No, listen to me. Talk to your sons and daughters about what they dream of doing. What would you be if there is no way you could fail at it? What would you be? And listen to them. And don't get into an argument with them about it. They dreams can be they dreams. Stop shooting down the dreams of your children because they ain't your dreams. Stop trying to live vicariously through your children when your children were born for a whole nother purpose. I don't care what you come here and dream about. I don't care. One boy told me he wanted to be a senator. Okay, cool. Go be a senator. I've had him come in here, man, and said, I want to own a foreign-owned business. Okay, go over there and open up your business. I don't care. But let's get to dreaming about something. Because that dream is important, man. A man without a dream or vision shall perish. If you dreaming, it gives you hope. When you dreaming, man, it helps you aspire. Now, no matter what the educational requirements are to fulfill your dream, once you have the dream, you will meet the educational requirements. Because if you want that dream, look, man, what I did was I had a dream so big that no amount of failure was going to stop me. That was nothing that can happen to me that would stop me from wanting to achieve my dream. That's how big I dream. And I teach that here at this camp. The number one thing is the principles of manhood and dream building. If you talk to your children about dream building, guess what? The dream will inspire them to get the education. Y'all keep talking to these kids about education without tying it to no dream. And you're going to lose like that, man. You're just making your job harder as a parent. Find out what your children dream about. Man, help them make a vision board. Send them Google stuff and print it out, sheets of everything they dream about, and keep it in their face. And then every now and then slide the requirements to become that. Y'all have a great day today. The boys will be here today. I'm going to be busy. But I'm in the life-saving business. I thank God Almighty for putting that on me. I don't want it sometimes, but it's on me. And I appreciate you, Lord. Y'all have a great day today. Talk to God today. He would absolutely love to hear from you, man.
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It's Wednesday. 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The Real Sounds of Atlanta, Jackie Paige, and we got money to give away. I'll tell you how you can put one grand in your hand in 10 minutes.

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1: I'm Judge McNeil, meteorologist for 11 Live News. Rain chances will continue this afternoon. Only a few of us will see the wet weather. Right now, we're looking at a 30% chance for an isolated shower or thunderstorm. But where we don't have the rain, we'll see partly sunny skies. Warmer today as highs will reach the mid-80s. We are tracking a potential tropical cyclone coming out of the Gulf, which will move in our direction, spreading rainfall our way. It will be heavy at times on Thursday. A flood watch will take effect Thursday and will last through Friday morning. We'll keep you updated. I'm meteorologist Jesse McNeil of your 11 Live Weather Impact Team. 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
3: 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A rapid response team? I've actually never heard about that for a traffic accident. 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
13: Great question, Jackie. 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
13: Great question. 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We're also able to get a drone in the air to preserve valuable evidence from the scene.
3: So I hear a lot of lawyers advertise about trucking cases, but nothing about a rapid response team.
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3: Oh, Andre, that is good information to know. 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I'm calling you, Andre Dennis of the Dennis Law Firm, because I know I will get justice.
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0: A little Jilly from Philly on this hump day Wednesday. It is Magic 107.5, 97.5, the real sounds of Atlanta, Jackie Paige. And fellas, you know June is Men's Health Month. If you didn't know, now you do. And every week this month, I got a challenge for you. The first week was set an appointment. Last week was get active, move at least 20 to 30 minutes, 5 days out of the week. And this week's challenge is to eat heart-healthy foods to fuel your heart the right way. I'm talking about those lean proteins, those complex carbs, the healthy fats, your fruits, your vegetables, the fiber, the things that your heart needs. Not them chips. Your heart don't need them chips, no. And here's the thing. It's okay to have chips from time to time, but going in that bag of chips and eating that every day, that is not, That's how a lot of diseases and cancers start, is because we don't take the time to eat the things that our body needs and the things that our body wants and the things that we should be eating. So that is my challenge for you this week, is to eat more heart-healthy, heart-wanting foods. And if you need a little help as far as like what foods you should or you shouldn't eat, you know, you can always hit me up on Instagram at Love Jackie Paige. And I do have a sample meal plan that you can check out as well. Just comment snacks under my last post, my last IG reel, and I'll send you the meal plan so you can, you know, kind of figure things out. On the way, got your requests for some Kendrick Lamar. It's Magic.
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And Vito.

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2: 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I heard about my 25% lawyer on the radio, and as soon as we called him, we explained what happened, and my 25% lawyer was on our side. I've been in an accident before, and I knew I didn't want things to go the way that it went with my last lawyer. The last lawyer took way more than expected. They went home with more than me. My 25% lawyer made sure they get me that bag. 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

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Jackie Paige, that package or that check that you've been waiting on in the mail, yeah, it's going to take a little longer for you to get it. And I'll tell you exactly what's going on with our mail and our packages. 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

0: 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I hope you can hear the sarcasm in my voice. 6 minutes, music from Tone Stith. 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
0: 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I've actually never heard about that for a traffic accident. 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
0: Really? 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
0: So I hear a lot of lawyers advertise about trucking cases, but nothing about a rapid response team.
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up to Gwinnett's. And after next wifey, I'm going to let you know what you need to do to get these tickets. Right now, though, it's my girl, Victoria Monet. Let me. It's magic.

you and the fam to go. Hit me up, 404-741-1075. I got a question about the Universe Soul Circus. 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I'm waiting on you, and you already know you got to be quick with it. Here at Urban

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0: Magic, what's up?
1: Hey, this is Valerie.
0: All right. Okay, Miss Valerie. Today's question is, what country became the Universal Circus' first international touring destination in 2001? 7 seconds on the clock.
1: Atlanta?
0: No. Hang up and call me back.

0: It's Magic. Happy Wednesday.
1: Happy Wednesday.
0: How are you?
1: I'm doing great. How are you?
0: I'm good. What's your name? What side you checking in from?
1: I'm calling from the South Side, Henry County area. My name is Philip.
0: All right, Philip, you ready for today's question?
1: Yes.
0: Oh, okay. It's the positivity for me. All right. So today's question is, what country became the Universal Circus' first international touring destination in 2001 at 7 seconds on the clock?
1: Ooh.
0: 3, 2.
1: Africa.
0: That's close. That's like half the answer, not the full answer. I need the full answer. So Google it and call me back.
1: All right.

0: Magic, what's up?
1: Hello.
0: Hey, what's your name? What's that you checking in from?
1: Shay, calling from McDonough.
0: All right, Shay, today's question is, what country became the Universal Circus's first international touring destination in 2001? 7 seconds on the clock. 3, 2. Shay, hang up and call me back, boo.
1: Europe.
0: Nah, call me back.

0: Happy Wednesday. It's Magic.
1: Hey, girl.
0: Hi. I'm good. How are you?
1: Good.
0: I love, love it. What's your name? What side are you checking in from?
1: I'm Cecilia. I'm checking in from Norcross.
0: All right, Miss Cecilia. Today's question is, what country became the Universal Circus's first international touring destination in 2001? 7 seconds on the clock.
1: Okay.
0: Three. Two. Cecilia, hang up and call me back, please.

0: Magic, what's up?
1: Yes, am I calling 17?
0: 17 plus like 5 at this point, because ain't nobody got this right yet. What's your name? What's that you checking in from?
1: Oh, Snellville, Adrian Locker.
0: All right, so today's question is, what country became the... No, you got to answer my question first.
1: Oh, okay.
0: Okay.
1: What's your question?
0: Today's question is, what country became the Universal Circus?
1: Hold on a minute.
0: What?
1: My phone.
0: Honey.
1: Oh, I'm sorry. What's the question?
0: What country became the Universal Circus's first international touring destination in 2001? 7 seconds on the clock. Three.
1: What country, who says?
0: Two.
1: Say,
0: hang
1: say
0: up
1: it again.
0: Call me back, boo. Call me back.

0: 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Jackie Pay still looking in this goodie bag of mine at these tickets for you and the family to make your way to Gwinnett Place Mall for the Universal Circus. It's kicking off on Friday, June the 19th, which is literally like 2 days. Well, we'll say a day and some change away because we're pretty much halfway through Wednesday and we got all of tomorrow and then Friday it kicks off. So that being said, these tickets, for the show, couple days, couple hours away. 404-741-1075. Hey, it's Magic. What's up?
1: Hey, I got it, Jackie.
0: Okay, we're about to find out. All right, so today's question is, what country became the Universal Circus's first international touring destination in 2001, 7 seconds on the clock?
1: South Africa.
0: That is right. Congratulations.
1: Thank you.
0: You are welcome. You are picking up these tickets to check out the Universal Circus at Gwinnett Place Mall. The show actually starts kicking off on Juneteenth, which is this Friday. Who are you planning on taking with you?
1: I'm taking my granddaughter, my son, and my daughter.
0: All right, a whole family affair. I'm here for that, Cecilia. Congratulations again, my good sis. 6 minutes, your request for some SWV. And at 1 o'clock, grab a chair, get ready to sit down. We got to hop into a little girl talk. And fellas, today's girl talk is all for you. It's Magic.
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4: We had somebody come in the dealership with no money in their pocket, with a 490 credit score, and said they need a car. They told us they don't have no money to put down. They heard a commercial saying zero down to get a car, and that's why they're here. No.

0: Andre Dennis. So I heard you mention something about a rapid response team. A rapid response team? I've actually never heard about that for a traffic accident. So what is that?
1: Great question, Jackie. Our rapid response team is a resource we have within our office to investigate all of our trucking accidents. They're immediately on the ground once we're contacted.
0: Really? So what exactly do they do?
1: Great question. It's headed up by a private investigator who has relationships with law enforcement and people in the community. The investigator works with our accident reconstructionist to provide 3D renderings of the accident scene. We're also able to get a drone in the air to preserve valuable evidence from the scene.
0: So I hear a lot of lawyers advertise about trucking cases, but nothing about a rapid response team.
1: They're part of our litigation team and they're involved on every trucking case, including if you've been hit by a commercial vehicle.
0: Oh, Andre, that is good information to know. If I'm ever in a trucking accident or in any accident, I already know who I'm going to call. I'm calling you, Andre Dennis of the Dennis Law Firm, because I know I will get justice.
2: Dad, why do we always make gumbo on special days?
3: Because it brings everybody together. And because it's a tradition that's been passed down for as long as I can remember. 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
3: 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All right, your turn to stir. 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
8: 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I was sideswiped on my side, and it knocked me over to the next lane. I was terrified. I was scared and stressed because I was pregnant, and I had to make sure that my baby was okay. I heard about My 25% Lawyer on the radio, and as soon as we called them, we explained what happened, and My 25% Lawyer was on our side. I've been in an accident before, and I knew I didn't want things to go the way that it went with my last lawyer. The last lawyer took way more than expected. They went home with more than me. My 25% lawyer made sure they got me that bag. The 25% was really 25%. It made a huge difference in my case. I have a new child bringing to the world. I need to go to work. I can't miss work. So my 25% lawyer made sure that I was compensated for my days missed off work and all of my medical bills. And above all, everything else, my family and my baby are safe. Thank you, my 25% lawyer, for making a difference and showing me what a real lawyer is about. If you're ever involved in an accident, My 25% Lawyer are the ones you need to hit up first. The details are thorough and they were very quick with getting you that bag.
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Jackie Page, grab a chair, get ready to sit down. We got to hop into a little girl talk, and we are talking to board certified cardiologist Dr. Hack about your heart health, fellas. That's coming up in 10 minutes.

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1: You know how we do, baby.
0: Giving you the best throwbacks in R&B while you work.

0: treat and diagnose heart disease.
1: So is that one of the biggest things that you see when, you know, black men or just men in general come to you, is they got heart disease?
0: So yes, a lot of times, unfortunately, is after something has happened. Mm. But I think this month, Men's Health Month, we want to kind of push prevention.
1: So yeah, speaking of prevention, what are some of the things that cause heart disease? I think we hear about it a lot, but we don't really get into like the nitty and gritty of like what actually causes this.
0: Great question, because most of heart disease, or at least a little more than 50% of it, is modifiable risk factors. So high blood pressure, high cholesterol, diabetes, obesity, smoking, those are like the top five.
1: Yeah.
0: And these are all things that we can control. One thing people don't know is that 80% of heart disease is preventable. Now, 20% of it is genetic. That part you can't necessarily do anything about, but the huge part of it is prevention. So prevention is key.
1: So what are some things that, we'll say men in their 20s, men in their 30s, men in their 40s, I would dare say 50 and 60s can do to prevent heart disease?
0: Yeah, so I'm a group 20 and 30 together.
1: Yeah.
0: But I think at that age, you should just be establishing yourself with a primary care physician. Mm-hmm. That, I think, is tremendous because they can screen you for all those things that I just mentioned.
1: Yeah.
0: And then you could also have these conversations with your doctor about your family history, because that's really important at that time, so you know what is going on.
1: Yeah, board-certified cardiologist Dr. Hack sitting down at the Girl Talk table talking all things men's heart health. And you talked about what men in their 20s and 30s can do to prevent heart disease. And coming up, you got to talk about what men in their 40s, 50s, and 60s can do.
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1: This is a love that withstands time, space, and matter forever. Forever's a mighty long time. Here we are decades later. The sentiment is still the same. Listen.

0: board-certified cardiologist Dr. Hack sitting down at the Girl Talk table. You just gave us some things that men in their 20s and 30s can do to prevent heart disease. Well, what about men in their 40s, 50s, and 60s?
1: Now, when you get to 40, it's building upon what you've done in your 20s and 30s, but it's also looking at your family history, because that's becoming really important now, because for colorectal cancer screenings, that starts at 45. But if you have a family member, a first-degree family member who's had colon cancer, then the timing to start is at 40. So
0: absolutely.
1: At 40, you definitely need to be checking and see, hey, am I high risk and what do I need to be doing? 50, prostate cancer screenings for sure.
0: Yeah.
1: Continuing with your colon cancer screenings. Also, if you have any type of heart disease, you're doing that, but preventive things that you can be doing, which you should have probably already done before
0: right.
1: that, but making sure you have like at least a calcium score, you're getting an EKG, and if you have any significant symptoms or some, not even significant symptoms, symptoms that you should be talking to your doctor about to see if you need any additional screening to screen for heart disease or any other things that I mentioned.

0: For those men that are listening right now and they don't have a primary care physician or they haven't been to the doctor in umpteenth million years, what would you say they should do as far as finding a doctor that they feel comfortable with and feels like has their best interest at heart?
1: Yeah, I mean, that's a tough question, to be honest, because there's no right way to do that. Mm-hmm. But what I would suggest is we live in community. Everything's on social media now.
0: True.
1: I think using those avenues in order to find people, I think, is one way. And then talking to the people who you're around and also seeing, hey, what doctor do you go to? Do you see a physician? Do you recommend someone for me? Using your own network.

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1: It's time for some girl talk.
2: Yeah, turn it up.
1: Jackie Paige,
0: the homegirl,
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3: Board certified cardiologist Dr. Hack sitting down at the girl talk table talking all things heart health. So, doctor, going back to heart disease, you know, we talked about what causes it, but what are some of the warning signs and the things that we need to be looking out for, specifically black men?
4: Yes. Chest pain. It doesn't have to just be chest pain. It could be chest pressure, tightness, squeezing, especially with exertion. If it goes away with rest, now that's something that should clue you in, hey, I need to get this checked out. Mm-hmm. Also, shortness of breath, that's kind of out of proportion to what you're doing, is another telltale sign. Mm-hmm. Now, one thing that I want to mention, since it's Men's Health Month, that we need to focus on, but erectile dysfunction sometimes can be a precursor to heart disease. Not always, but sometimes that can show up 3 to 5 years before coronary artery disease occurs, because it's all vasculature. So if you have, you know, blockages in one area, you may have it in another.
3: Dr. Hack sitting down at the Girl Talk table. It is Men's Health Month. So, doctor, what's one thing that you would say to the fellas listening right now about their health and the importance of this month?
4: I want men to take initiative, and I want them to be proactive about their health. Don't wait for somebody else around you to have a bad outcome or to push you. Typically, like truly just like think about yourself, because in order to live a long and prosperous life, you have to take care of your body. And if you don't do that, you can't be the men that we need you to be for our women and for our children. We really need to take care of ourselves first so that we can be the people we're supposed to be for those around us.
3: Board certified cardiologist Dr. Hack sitting down at the Girl Talk table. Where can people follow you on social media if they're not already tapped into you?
4: If you're not already following me, you can find me on Instagram at The Black Doctor, exactly how it's spelled. I'm also on TikTok, The Black Doctor, so that's T-H-E-E. I also have a YouTube channel called The Black Doctor Official, so you can tap in with me there as well.
3: Dr. Hack, thank you so much for sitting down at the Girl Talk table today.
4: Thank you. Thank you for having me.
3: You're welcome, Miss Magic.
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1: Congratulations to Comfort Peoples of Duluth, Laverne Garland of Douglasville, DeJavius Neal of Stone Mountain, Trellis Wilson of Noonan, Chikoya Tunstall of Marietta, Shante Merrow of Grayson, Robert Jenkins of Oxford, Tiana Lewis of Atlanta, Cassandra Jackson of Noonan, and Robert Brown of Atlanta.
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Jackie pays $1,000 in your hand. Yes, we got money to give away, and I'm going to let you know how you can put that money in your hand at 218's Magic.

And you would feel good, too, if you had $1,000 extra in your hand. 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

0: It's like Noah's Ark. If you build it, they will come.
1: I thought that was a movie, but go ahead.
0: Hmm? Noah's Ark?
1: Noah's Ark. If you build it.
0: That's what God told Noah. If you build it, they will come.
1: No, that was the Kevin Costner movie with the baseball field.
0: No, that's a Field of Dreams.
1: Yeah, that's what he said in the movie.
0: No, but
2: was God, it in the Bible first?
0: I think it was the Bible first. As far as my
1: interpretation. I don't remember God saying that.
0: God said that.
1: You saw it in a Bible verse that God said, if you build it, they will come?
0: God.
1: Was he talking to Kevin Costner?
0: It was in the Luke James.
2: Luke James,
1: the actor?
0: What happened?
1: God said, if you build it, they will come. 3 to 7 p.m. every day, Monday through Friday.
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Do you want to see Tank, Tyrese, and Life Jennings at Wolf Creek Amphitheater on July the 11th? Well, if you do, because I know you do, go ahead and text the word Tyrese to 24042. That's T-Y-R-E-S-E to 24042. So you can get your hands on them tickets. It's magic.

0: right, fam, that's a wrap for me. I'm done. I'm finished. I am out of here. The Ryan Cameron Uncensored Show is up next. And they will be holding you down until 7 o'clock. You can follow me on all social media at Love Jackie Page and at Magic ATL. If you need some snack ideas, some healthy snack ideas, I'm talking about, you don't want to do the Doritos anymore. You're not trying to have donuts. You're trying to do something that's healthier, that's going to help your heart, that's going to help your waistline. I do have a new reel up. Snack ideas. Check it out. Love Jackie Page on Instagram. And remember, today is not a rest day. I say it where I say it. Okay? Right now, let's go ahead and get a check of the weather from the 11 Alive Weather Impact Team. It's your girl Jackie Page sending hugs and love. Smooches. I love ya.
1: I'm Justin McNeil, meteorologist for 11 Alive News. Rain chances will continue this afternoon. Only a few of us will see the wet weather. Right now, we're looking at a 30% chance for an isolated shower or thunderstorm. But where we don't have the rain, we'll see partly sunny skies. Warmer today as highs will reach the mid-80s. We are tracking a potential tropical cyclone coming out of the Gulf, which will move in our direction, spreading rainfall our way. It will be heavy at times on Thursday. A flood watch will take effect Thursday and will last through Friday morning. We'll keep you updated. I'm meteorologist Jesse McNeil with your 11 Live Weather Impact Team. Enjoy today.
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1: 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Got a lot of stuff to talk about today. You know we got you. We're going to have a good time. The banners are back up, so I guess the World Cup is back. We'll talk about it and much more, including where we went last night. It's Magic.

0: 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And the World Cup activities are back in town. Saw Fan Fest, you know, up and cooking. Tomorrow, the noon game is the first match. That's the one I'm going to. And I like the thing about soccer. They are adding on water breaks. But a soccer match in totality is 90 minutes. There's no way around it. So if they add on some time, it might be 95 at the most. Okay. You know, so it starts right at 12. So 1 o'clock, that's an hour. 1:30, match is over. It's not like football where you got 4 hours and a whole bunch of commercials.
1: Right.
0: Like, it's nonstop action. So I'm looking forward to it.
1: Who's playing? Australia?
0: No, that's Friday.
1: That's Friday. Who's
0: playing
1: Friday
0: at 3 o'clock. Tomorrow is, hold on, I got it right here. Hold on. I had an actual, well, I have the traffic schedule. I don't have the schedule. But yeah, tomorrow at noon, why don't look it up? I think it's like.
2: You know what game you're going to?
0: I'm just going. I don't care. I'm glad to be there.
1: Right.
0: It could be Doug or get Maze.
1: I'm very happy to be here.
0: Yeah, they kick an oblong ball to a goal. Who is
2: what
0: it?
2: What does your ticket say?
0: No, I ain't got time to look at that. I'm Lanaja. Ticket. Who is it? Noon.
2: South Africa and
0: yes. South Africa and Czechoslovakia.
2: No, it's not. It's Czechia.
0: Czechia. I'm going for South Africa.
1: Right, because I don't know who the other person is. So
0: post-apartheid.
1: I know I was asking you yesterday, and we was talking about if they got a red card during the game, will they be able to play?
0: Then why
1: the next
0: you
1: game?
0: Ask me that? I couldn't tell you yesterday.
1: But you. I thought you was getting proficient in everything.
0: You got a computer right there.
1: I'm asking. You're going
0: what
1: to the game.
0: What does a red card mean in the World Cup? Red card is like you done something so egregious after you got a yellow card, which is almost like a warning.
1: Right.
0: Then you come.
2: Boy.
0: Yeah, Bonnie, do your job.
2: What? I'm doing my job.
0: What is a red card, Bonnie?
2: Turn y'all's mics on. A red card in soccer means a player must leave the field immediately and cannot return, usually due to a serious offense or accumulation of 2 yellow cards.
0: Mm-hmm. Does he get to come back the next game?
1: That's the question.
0: Because that's what Ray wants to know.
2: They must leave the field immediately. The player is often suspended for the next match or Ooh. More, depending wow. on the severity.
0: Oh, no. Nah, you don't want to get the red card. You will blow it.
1: For yeah. the whole thing.
0: Yeah, you don't want to do that.
1: Okay.
0: So, South Africa against somebody. And then the game next week on the 24th, that's when Haiti plays.
1: Oh, yeah. Now, that I want to see.
0: That is going to be a game
1: yeah.
0: as well.
1: Stop, I say.
0: When we come back, I want y'all to get ready, because I know you're very judgmental, but here's a question. Can a person who is not dating a person of a certain race, according to black culture, make a comment about a black queen? I'll repeat this again. A very famous person who has not dated ever a person of the same race make a comment about a black queen and end up having to turn their comments off. Is this backlash too much? Or in my case, I'd like to say 3 much. It's Magic.

0: It is Ryan Cameron Uncensored. All right. I love a good backlash. Or I like to say, blacklash. Nothing is more intense than backlash with a little taste of black. I call it blacklash. So, you know, this comes from Jamie Foxx catching the strayest of strays. You know, they did the UFC event at the White House. Josh Hokett, who is a UFC fighter, made this comment in the ring after the fight.
1: Michelle Obama is a man! Am I right, America? Ladies and gentlemen, Josh Hokett.
0: So, he makes that derogatory comment, Michelle Obama is a man, and Jamie Foxx goes on his IG with a caption praising her as beautiful and accomplished, a true first and most regal lady, celebrating the symbolism of black women with her black family holding down her duties gracefully. And then they ate his ass up.
2: Of course they did.
0: Instead of focusing on his defense of Obama, black people exploded in the comment section saying that he's a hypocrite. Saying, how can you talk about, you know, dating black queens and all this? All of your children are not with black women. And your current soon-to-be baby mama is also white. How can you exalt black women for clout or damage control while refusing to partner with them in real life? And I think the catalyst, you were there and you saw it live when Jamie Foxx said in his special, when you was out there on the third or fourth row, mm-hmm. that he was no longer going to date white women.
3: Correct.
0: He shut down his comments. He turned the comments off. Now,
2: after people commented, though.
0: Yeah, after he saw the blacklash. But many of his fans have now jumped to his defense, saying, and this is the question, should a celebrity's personal dating preference dictate or invalidate their ability to speak out about iconic black people? Because all your baby mamas are white, and the one that's about to have a baby is also white, can you not big up a black woman? Or do you say, nah, Jamie, we watched the Netflix special. You need more people. 404-741-1075. What is the Black Lana got to say about this one? It's magic.
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0: It is Ryan Cameron Uncensored. According to a press release from State Farm Arena, due to the overwhelming number of people attending today's Kasanat Streaming University audition and subsequent safety concerns, auditions have been stopped, and those outside of State Farm Arena have been asked to remove themselves from the line.
1: Yeah, I don't know why Kasanat decided to have this during Atlanta's World Cup. Because he was online asking, like, hey, guys, hold on. We're going to find a place.
0: State was like, you know what? We ain't got nothing going on. We got you.
2: The original place they did it, which was somewhere, I think, in College Park somewhere, it was
1: too small. Yeah, it was too small. Anyway.
0: More phone calls about Jamie Foxx, who tried to defend Michelle Obama after a UFC fighter said she looked like a man. And we're asking you, can Foxx make these comments when he, according to everybody that knows anybody and who saw that Netflix special, has never entertained a sister in his life? Magic, hello.
3: I think that is a load of crap of him when you never dated one, like you said earlier. How do you know it was a real of a black woman if you never dated one and upheld one?
0: Oh, okay. So you say he cannot speak from experience.
3: Exactly. Even though you was born by a black woman, but you don't have the experience of being with one, whether you shack together, you live together, no kids together, not one iota have you ever seen you with a black woman. Mm. So how you know how to speak for somebody, whether they're a popular person, celebrity, or a political person, a female? So he has no right to even put that comment out there on about no black woman.
0: Thank you very much.
3: No problem. You have a lovely day.
0: All right, bye. So you know you can ask your boy over there.
1: What?
0: By his baby mamas.
1: I know. Ray dates outside his race. Has kids with him.
2: My ex-wife is Puerto Rican. Mm-hmm. My son's mother's white. And my other daughter's mother's black. Is there anything you want to ask me?
1: I don't have a question.
0: So what do you think about that? Like,
2: I feel...
0: Yeah.
2: That him being a black man defending a black woman, period, which doesn't happen a lot anymore nowadays, should be commendable on his part. And
1: why?
2: Because he's defending a black woman. Just because you don't date them don't mean you can't defend them.
1: But why? But you really didn't have to say anything because you don't date them.
2: Okay.
1: So you don't really have a say in the argument.
2: Yes, you do. You have to defend the black woman at all costs, regardless if you date them or not, at all costs, especially in today's climate where you are being attacked every other direction.
1: Yes, Ray. If somebody was attacking me right now and you were here, defend me. But if somebody is attacking me at home and you're at your house, what do you, you can't do nothing. Why would you, and why you gonna drive from your house to come to my house?
2: Yes.
1: Oh, my gosh.
2: No, I mean, let's be for real now. If Ryan gave me the call and be like, yo, Bonnie got problems, I'm jumping in the whip because I'm protecting you as a black woman and as I've told you
1: before.
2: That
1: wasn't
2: to your
1: a good
2: friend.
1: Analogy.
0: Okay,
1: it's still
0: okay,
1: good
0: hold
1: analogy.
0: On a second. I want y'all to hear Willie Moore Jr., who's a syndicated radio personality and a good friend of mine, who says it could be where they're from. Remember, even though Jamie Foxx is all Hollywood and Beverly Hills, he is from Terrell, Texas.
4: Mm-hmm.
0: Terrell, Texas. Here's Willie talking about Shannon Sharp, who is from Glenville, Georgia, where in his Hall of Fame speech, he talked about the fact that he ate squirrel. And the only thing that he wanted to do when he got out of Glenville, Georgia, was to have plumbing, running plumbing with a bathroom in the house. Here is Willie Moore Jr. saying he got what he wanted. And maybe that's what Jamie Foxx got coming from a small town. But y'all tell me. Listen.
5: You know, when I look at Shannon Sharp and I see a man who grew up the way he grew up, who grew up with an outhouse, wanting to take care of his mother, whose biggest fantasy came from television, magazines, and film, because there was nothing in his reach that represented who he was and who he could be outside of media. Mm-hmm. Now you're looking at a man who's making decisions now that he has everything that he wanted when he was a little boy.
1: Mm.
5: Right? what I always tell people, the enemy is never worried about your now. Mm. He is always focused on your future.
4: Right.
5: He's always focused on it. So it's like, how can you be 50 looking at a 20-year-old? Because he was 8 looking at a 20-year-old. Mm. So when you're looking at a 20-year-old white woman at 8, and you finally have the confidence based upon now what you have acquired, that will always be your appetite. And my dear brother Shannon Sharp, we're going to play NFL. They're going to see about me. I'm taking care of my mama.
4: Yep.
5: I'm going to put the best podcast out ever.
4: Yep.
5: What I've heard about him, I don't know him personally. He gets there on time. He's a really great person to
4: very
5: work with. He's very professional. Like anybody who speaks about him outside of what you see on TV, they talk about a man who has character and integrity.
4: Yep.
5: The only issue that I have with Shannon Sharp is that he knew what he was chasing, but he didn't know what was chasing him.
4: Mm.
5: He did not know what was chasing him. And so I had to challenge myself, and every man has to challenge themselves to say, okay, I

0: bad Atlanta traffic hits, Ryan Cameron's got you.
1: Hey, yo, the light's green. Go, man. Damn.
0: Raw, real, unfiltered. Ryan Cameron Uncensored. Weekday afternoon.

0: Obama after a UFC fighter at the White House said she looked like a man. He had to turn his comments off because of the comments that he got saying, how dare you with your hypocritic self talk about black women being royal and queens when you got all white baby mamas. But it doesn't matter who you date. You can still stand up for black women, right? 404-741-1075. Magic, hello.
1: Yes. Am I available to give a comment on the issue that they are talking about, Jamie Foxx?
0: Yes, ma'am. I am looking and ready to hear your comment.
1: Excuse me?
0: Go ahead, woman.
1: Oh. Well, I don't feel like everyone should be down on Jamie Foxx. He has a black mother, and he had a black sister that he loved very much.
0: Mm-hmm.
1: So everybody has a right to date who they want to date, whether it's black, white, and a lot of black men do it. We can't hate every black man that dates outside his race. But I think the comment that he gave about Michelle Obama was what he was feeling inside. And I commend him on that. It's in the now, what he's feeling now. And I just don't feel like they're doing him right. Whether he got 50 baby moms and they all white, we don't know the backstory on why he's dating white women, because a lot of black men do it. But just stick with it now. So I don't agree with what everybody is backlashing him on because of this, what I've just stated.
0: Thank you, ma'am. I appreciate you calling.
1: Thank you.
2: The issue that I'm having is that Jamie just didn't have to say anything, and I feel like he kind of wanted attention because he knew we were going to say something. Nobody else
0: on purpose?
2: Said anything.
0: Why, no,
2: why didn't you say something?
0: D.L. Hughley said something.
2: Okay, one.
0: Yeah.
3: I mean, I think that's the problem. Nobody says anything. And then when the safety or the integrity of black women is up for question, then the question is, well, why nobody came to our defense? Why doesn't anybody ever defend us? And then when somebody does say something, those people who just want the negative to always shine will be like, well, you shouldn't be saying nothing because you don't date black. It doesn't matter.
2: Defend our
3: black women at
2: all
3: costs. Yes,
2: but she has a husband that can do that. It's not like she's single and she doesn't have a man that could never defend. Like, she has a husband that could have stood up and said something. I'm not saying that Jamie shouldn't have said anything. I just think that to say something and you know that we know you don't even mess with black women. You won't procreate with the black woman, but you'll get on the internet and be like, you know what? We're an amazing group of women and da da da. Procreate with one then.
3: Yeah,
2: that's the only issue I have.
0: Go ahead and get you one black baby mama.
2: Just one.
0: It's almost like when the UFC 250, when it was happening, right? The backlash that came about the black people that attended, about Michael Irvin attended. And then Serena's husband went. It's like, we've been to the White House plenty of times.
3: Mm-hmm.
0: We definitely would turn down that invitation.
3: Definitely.
0: Because we know why. But then, well, you know, it was a UFC fight. It looked like a rally to me. We got more coming up as Magic.
4: Congratulations. Congratulations. Congratulations.
5: Congratulations to Comfort Peoples of Duluth, Laverne Garland of Douglasville, DeJavious Neal of Stone Mountain, Trellis Wilson of Noonan, Chicoya Tunstall of Marietta, Shante Merrow of Grayson, Robert Jenkins of Oxford, Tiana Lewis of Atlanta, Cassandra Jackson of Noonan, and Robert Brown of Atlanta.
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1: One time.
0: Going along with the show and what's going on in the show, along with what's going on around the show. The Ryan Report is coming up in 7 minutes. More of your phone calls about Jamie Foxx and his defense of Michelle Obama. Magic, hello.
2: What's going on, Bonnie?
3: Hey.
0: Oh, Lord. There go your boy.
2: You know it.
3: Hey, go ahead and defend men.
0: Prove that you're actually listening to the show.
3: Defend men in their preferences.
0: I say, prove that today that you were actually listening to the show.
2: Hey, we can't win for losing, man. That's all I'm going to say. We can't win for losing.
3: Men have preferences, blah, blah, blah. Their child is still black. What else?
2: What else? Then you went down.
3: That's what you were going to tell me.
0: You a white man.
3: No, I grew up around a whole bunch of white and Asian people, and I still don't mess with pink meat because that is not my preference.
0: I don't want no pink meat.
3: Y'all keep using this excuse.
0: I don't want no pink.
3: I don't want to hear the excuse anymore.
2: Hey, Ryan.
0: Yeah.
2: Hey, that what you say in front of the mic. We don't know what goes on behind closed doors.
0: Yeah, y'all
3: ain't never seen me walking with a white man.
0: Oh,
1: yeah, he comes at night.
2: Money talks. Bye.
0: Bye, man. Coming up in your Ryan Report. Mm-hmm. I just remember that Rick Ross line. The Mayweather money looking funny in the light. Floyd Mayweather is in big trouble in two places you should not mess around. And they both begin with L. We'll tell you what he's facing because of something he did in Las Vegas. Coming up in 7 minutes, it's Magic.

0: We interrupt our programming to bring you the following special report.
1: I need you to get focused.
2: There's all kinds of stuff going on. Yeah. Gossip.
3: Sometimes we do things and we don't investigate.
1: It's time for the Ryan Report.
4: Guys, you know, it's just nothing good could come of that situation. Just leave that alone.
5: It is your Ryan Report. Chris Tucker at the Wynn. Doing his stand-up Friday. You know, people had to seal their phones, a la Dave Chappelle, a la Kevin Hart. But people talked about the set that Chris did. He says on stage, "I'm celibate. I've been celibate for 3 years, but I'm really trying to get married. I give it to the love this time. I'm serious. No one believes me." He said his own nieces remained unconvinced, despite her own belief in extraterrestrial life. Say she believes in aliens, but she don't believe I did that.
6: Damn. Damn.
5: What do y'all think?
7: I'm with the niece.
5: You don't think you can be celibate for 3 years?
7: 3 years?
6: Why not?
7: I think that a man being celibate for 3 years is hard. I wouldn't say that it's not possible, but...
6: I mean, I'll agree. It may be difficult, but I think it's possible.
7: Well, you know, I don't think Chris Rock's out of practice, so.
5: Chris Rock?
7: Oh, Chris Tucker. Sorry. Either ones, to be honest.
8: Listen, man. Whenever I see her, I swerve in the lane. Don't give a. Hey, everybody. Who? What?
7: Yeah. So maybe he did do it.
5: Good luck, Chris.
8: Busy.
5: Chris Tucker not get busy.
9: Ring, ding, ding.
5: Floyd Mayweather. There are two places that you do not F around and find out. Louisiana and Las Vegas.
6: Mm-hmm.
5: He is facing two felony charges for writing a bad check back in February for a Audemars watch,
6: which is
5: for $200,000. According to the criminal complaint, he wrote a check on Wells Fargo to Gold and Beyond, a high-end Las Vegas resale boutique, Christmas Eve of 2024. They said they've been chasing and calling Floyd, and he didn't stop returning calls. They said, at this point, we don't know what else to do. So we got
6: to
5: sue.
6: Right. They've tried every way to do this, you know, without suing. But he's dipping and dodging.
5: But here's the problem.
6: Ducking and weaving.
5: In Nevada, according to state law, if you write a bad check for more than $100,000, you have a possible prison sentence of 20 years.
7: Whoa.
5: Remember, for those of you who don't know your felony history, O.J. Simpson got charged with something very similar when he and his partners took that sports memorabilia.
6: Mm-hmm.
5: He didn't go to jail for killing Ron Brown and Nicole. He went to jail for this.
6: Theft by coercion. Theft by
5: when he went
6: something.
5: And got, and if you don't remember, somebody in this room was there that day. I'll recap that when we come back. It's magic.

It is Ryan Cameron Uncensored, Maddie 107.5, 97.5. We're talking about just Las Vegas just don't play. Louisiana doesn't play. September 16th, 2007, O.J. Simpson, may he rest in peace, was charged with a 12-count criminal indictment. They said he was guilty of first-degree kidnapping, burglary with a firearm, assault with a deadly weapon, and criminal conspiracy. He was sentenced to 33 years in state prison. And the day that it happened, I was with OJ. And I think the only reason that I left, because it happened on Caden's birthday, September 16th, I believe I had to get back home to be there for his birthday. And so we were all, you know, hanging around. I forgot the hotel, but it wasn't like a very popular hotel because I was staying at the Wynn. But he got a phone call. It was him and like one other, two other people. And he was like, man, they say such and such and such. It was one of his partners from back in the day. Hey, man, he got my stuff over there. They selling my stuff out of hotel room. And then he was like, man, let's go get it. And his boys all jumped up. They was getting ready to go get it. And I was like, hey, man, I got to get out of here, bro. And I went on back. And I think what got him in trouble was one of the people that they stormed the hotel room had a gun. And that's how he got jammed up. So I get back to Atlanta. And it is on the news everywhere. O.J. Simpson, you know, committed armed robbery. And so I call him. He picks up. I promise you, on my kids, O.J. Simpson, may he rest in peace, says, what happens in Vegas stays in Vegas. Yeah. And I was like, I don't know about this time. Right.

0: 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All right. Looks like there was an accident out there at Centennial Olympic Park and Marietta Street. So there is an accident. Police are getting everything kind of, I guess, situated out that way. But also 7585 southbound at 10th Street and 14th accident. And then 85 north side over at McGinnis Ferry Road out there towards Suwannee. Accident is over to the right shoulder with some hero units in tow, so please be careful. 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
5: It's hard to believe that 2026 is halfway over. It's startling that 6 months have passed already. When you were 10, it seemed like your teen years would never come. By the time you're a teenager, you just can't wait for 21. However, do you remember when 30 years old seemed to come right after 23? And then 40 and 30 years felt like they were only a couple years apart. Wow. And at 40, statistics say that your life is half over if you are blessed. At 50, some of us start having pains in parts of our bodies that we didn't even know we had. Then here comes 60, and everybody is saying yes, ma'am, or no, sir, to you. By your 70s, you become acutely aware that life is way too short, that time moves way too fast, and there definitely are no replays and no rewinds. So relish every second of every minute of every hour you are blessed to have, because time cannot be repeated.
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1: 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New York in the news yet again, the parade tomorrow. The Mayor Mondani said kids have to go to school.
2: They are still in school.
1: They have to go to school.
3: Don't y'all forgot kids.
1: Do not let your kids, you know good and well, it's going to be a million kids down
2: there. Yeah, school or not.
3: They should just close it.
4: Yeah, but then they got, it's just like here, it's like snow days. You got the makeup days. And
1: I don't know, here in Atlanta, today will be a snow day.
4: Yeah, yeah. The kids are going to take off regardless. Right. And the parents are going to allow it.
1: You know,
4: because it's the Knicks.
1: Because you always figure out something. You're like, you know what? You've been in school all year.
4: Right.
1: You can take today off.
4: You're about to get off anyway.
1: Yeah.
3: What if they ain't been to school all year?
4: Then they really ain't gonna go tomorrow. They really ain't gonna
1: Did
4: go
1: you
4: tomorrow.
1: Ever skip school?
3: I think I have skipped school once.
1: Was it like senior skip day? What was it?
3: Yeah, I think it was a senior skip day, but I liked
4: that
3: school.
4: Don't count.
3: I really enjoyed school.
1: Did you ever skip, Ray?
4: Yeah, but see, here's the problem. Skipping school was difficult because I went to Catholic school.
1: Right.
4: And the days that I skipped, my mother would be, you know, would be out and about. So we had a house that we had an apartment that we would all hang out in. Because my boy, his mom's got married to somebody in the same building. She had her place. She moved up to the dude's place. And my friend kept the place because it was already like rent controlled. It doesn't make sense. So we used to hang out there all day.
3: Yeah. I was a good kid.
1: Yeah.
3: And they call your parents if you skip.
1: I never skipped school because Marilyn and Cameron was a terror. And she would always call first, and I'd still be asleep. And then she would call back, and she'd say, and I'm trying to do my best mother imitation, "You better not miss that damn bus." And if I missed the bus, I had to walk, but I was not going to skip ever, because sometimes, even today, even at this big old age, I'll still hear my mind, "You better not miss that damn bus."
4: I can hear your
1: It was terrifying. Because, you know, back then, we didn't have, like, see, this is before Bonnie. We did not have cell phones. The phone plugged into the wall, which means it rang.
4: Right.
3: And I mean, I didn't have a cell phone either.
1: The very loud ring.
3: Yeah.
1: And then I'm like, first is a panic. Hello? "You better not miss that damn bus." Click. You need to say hello. Thanks, Ma. Love you. Dirty South. Ain't not really feel me, fellas. East Coast, feel me.

0: 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Has anybody been over to the Fan Fest?
1: No. I've been. Bonnie,
0: did you go over there?
1: Trucks.
2: No, remember it got rained out.
0: Oh, yeah, that was what, Sunday?
2: Yeah, we tried. But I've seen great photos. It looks fun. You know, Lanija still didn't get tickets, but she's trying to get a T-shirt so she can support.
0: Now, what y'all have supported is the food trucks.
2: Mm-hmm. Definitely ate the food.
1: And they switch it. It's been switched out. Like, they switch it out every time, I'm seeing.
0: Because it seems like they jockey for space.
2: So first come, first serve kind of thing?
0: Yeah, I mean, that's... The food truck wars could be a reality show. I mean, I think they have a reality show about people jockeying for space.
1: Really?
0: Because there's a designated area that they can all line up. Right. But I don't think you in food truck space number 6.
1: But why wouldn't they do that for more? I would think for more organization, especially the way the FIFA has been running everything around here between no drone flying and traffic not being. Why not assign spaces on certain days?
0: The place that I've seen twice right there when we come into our building is the coffee food truck. Do people drink coffee like that?
1: Oh, so it's coffee, and then they give you a coupon for a free, not a Danish, but like whatever it is.
2: Cinnabon?
0: Like Cinnabon. A scone?
1: Yeah, Cinnabon. Yeah, black owned.
2: Yeah, it looks really
0: What's
2: good.
0: What's the name of it?
1: I don't know. I got the coupon on my desk. But when I was walking.
2: I just saw the song Cinnabon. It looks good.
1: It does. Yeah. But I mean, when
0: What's the black owned coffee do?
1: What do you mean?
0: Like, how is it different from other coffee?
1: I mean,
2: you're just running on black coffee now.
1: Black people run it?
0: We don't put no cream in it.
2: Yeah. This ain't no Jamie Foxx.
0: Bonnie. This ain't no Jamie Foxx. Yeah. Okay. All right. We got to look at traffic right now. What's up, Ray?
1: 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There is an accident. And then, let's see, it's a police are directing traffic because of an accident. We got fire department out there. If you're going out there towards Alpharetta, McFarland Parkway, and Halkson, I'm saying this wrong, but Halkson Days Trail. Okay. But please take your time. And also Georgia 400 northbound right before Buford Highway got an accident. 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

0: do this for you, baby. Me, I stand here with my heart and my eye. 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Yeah.
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LMA tickets are coming up for Haters Gonna Hate. And one of your last chances to win tickets to the sold-out Ryan Cameron Foundation Father-Daughter Dance. Big shout-out to everybody that is out dressing to impress, getting their sneakers. Went down today and was trying to figure out what I got that's going to match. Because my tuxedo top this year, crazy. Crazy. When we come back, what kind of numbers did the NBA Finals Game 5 pull? We'll tell you about it next. It's Magic.

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0: It is Ryan Cameron Uncensored. Magic 107.5, 97.5, the real sound of Atlanta. According to Nielsen data released by the NBA PR, the last couple of minutes of the Knicks versus Spurs. 33, I know, that's a 40. 33 million viewers were watching. 24.5 it averaged across ABC and ESPN. They're saying it is the most watched NBA Finals game since Michael Jordan played for the Bulls and they played the Utah Jazz.
1: Really?
0: That's how crazy that was. Mm-hmm. That's a lot of people.
2: I mean, I feel like a lot of people were really invested in this game, even if you weren't from any of the
0: hometowns. I mean, it was the game of the ages with, you know, the Wimby phenomenon.
1: Mm-hmm. Right.
0: People wanted to see how he was going to come back. And then, you know, he's gotten a lot of backlash. There was one story that has yet to be, you know, refuted or confirmed by Wimby that I guess the hotel they were staying in, there was a 9-year-old and a 10-year-old who was staying on the same floor, which I don't, with NBA security, I find it very hard to believe that they were staying on the same floor, but they saw Wimby in the hallway and said, good luck tonight. They were, you know, Knicks kids or whatever. And according to the reports of the father who went on social media and blasted Wimby, that Wimby had security remove their whole family from the floor.
1: I could see that.
2: Wimby's
1: childish.
2: Honestly, I could see that.
1: Yeah,
2: Wimby literally said, goodbye.
0: Well, he's 22.
1: He's very
2: see you
1: petty.
2: Never.
1: Right, see, right.
2: Like,
1: and just his expressions on the court and everything that he does is very, very childish. You know?
2: But yeah. I love it. It's a great, he has a great personality for sports.
0: Yeah, I mean, you know, when he got two flagrant fouls, he elbowed somebody, threw somebody on the ground.
2: Right.
0: He's, you know, he's a real alien. You know, he's doing
1: literally,
0: what he does.
1: Literally.
0: I believe that's him at the very end of Disturbance Day.
1: He is such an alien.
0: I mean, remember, I think imagine if you were the same size or the same age as your shoe size. Because remember Prince had a song called At Your Age, Not Your Shoe Size. That was a part of the song.
1: Yeah.
0: Wimby has a size 22 foot. He's 22. So he's acting his age.
2: He is. Literally.
1: And you know, he is, I guess he's the new villain of the...
0: I think he's a face. I don't know if he's a villain.
1: I think he's somewhat of... I mean, and I guess New Yorkers see him as a villain, just like they saw...
0: Trae Young.
2: But we like Trae. Kind of, yeah. We like Trae.
1: Nobody liked Wimbyama?
2: I think people like Wimby.
0: I think the finale, he had some lapses of judgment that people were like, is he dirty? Is he playing dirty?
1: Yeah, he was. But
0: I'm saying, coming from that international league.
1: That's what I'm saying. Which I don't think that's an excuse.
0: Yeah, you playing dirty. You slamming people on the ground.
1: Right.
2: Mm.
0: And Jalen Brunson, at the toast that he was at, said to all the players, they all got around with their cups, F Wimby. That was a toast. Parade's tomorrow.
1: Nice.

0: is Ryan Cabot Uncensored. Whew. I've seen some good mug shots, and I've seen some mug shots.
1: Check on your friend. Check on your friend.
0: Mug shot just like my friends do. Faison.
1: And I'm not laughing at him. I'm just
0: Faison arrested on 2 contempt of court charges. According to booking reports, arrested yesterday in Hillsborough County, Florida. That mugshot picture. He is given the death stare.
2: What are you getting arrested for?
0: A paternity case.
1: Hmm? Really?
0: Yeah.
2: How?
1: Well, see, Bonnie, when two people like each other, you know.
0: Wait a minute, Bonnie.
2: How can they down. Arrest you for that? Like, how can they arrest you for that? Not how does it come about?
0: Oh, that didn't come out right, though. Where you started off.
2: No. Like, Faison?
1: When a man and a woman like each other.
0: From Elf?
1: Right, from Elf.
0: Faison, you... Big Worm has a paternity case.
1: From Elf.
0: Big Worm.
2: What are they trying to prove is my question, I guess.
0: Bonnie, there's somebody for everybody.
2: Okay.
0: I'm sure there's a little worm laugh. For Big Worm. There's a little elf for Big Elf.
2: I mean, Faison is a funny guy.
0: Oh, we love Faison. He's a good friend. I got to reach out. Maybe I should call him like I did OJ.
2: But what is the... You still haven't explained the paternity.
0: TMZ doesn't have the breakdown, Bonnie.
2: I'm saying, like, how do you get arrested, though, for that?

0: Faison fathered her child.
1: And Faison did not give up the DNA.
0: Yeah.
1: And I guess that's probably why he giving that death stare. I'd be mad too. Because what if it ain't your baby? And you got me in handcuffs with a mugshot.
2: I mean, it's better than some of the other mugshots I've seen of him.
0: That mugshot is awful. Prison Bay has no worries. Got to look at traffic right now. When we come back, Jordan Woods confirms about what everybody was talking about, that the New York Knicks were told by the owner to not have any relations horizontally while the playoffs were going on. What up, Ray?
2: 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Sandy Springs, it is blocked because of the accident. Roswell Road over southbound over at Hammond Drive. And then also, if you keep in mind, if you're in the Kennesaw area stall, that middle lane is blocked, 75 northbound, right at 575. So actually, it's got three lanes kind of jacked up because it's a semi-truck incident. Have you heard about Dan? 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

come equipped with rear view mirrors. 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Play your part. Play your

0: censored. It is a moment of deja vu as the Williams sisters, who have won Wimbledon 6 times, are coming back together. They haven't played together since 2016. June 29th, they are the wild card entry in the championships for women's doubles. So Venus and Serena will be back together. Who and how well do you think they will do, Ray?
1: I think being seasoned professionals and paying attention to what's still going on in the tennis world, I think they're going to do great. You know, and there's a lot of people who, I guess, and you can correct me if I'm wrong, get intimidated by the hype of the Williams sisters.
0: Know about that no more.
2: No, because one of, what's her name? The little one that goes with the rapper boy. She beat her.
1: Golf? No. Who?
2: Yeah, I think Golf or something like that.
1: Yeah.
2: But she did, yeah, her. But the other one, little Asian black one.
1: Oh, I know you talk about, I can't remember her name.
2: Anyway.
0: But, I mean, they're playing doubles. But again, the tennis is a young person's game.
1: It is.
2: Wait, but which one is on Ozempic?
0: That's
1: Serena.
2: She's
0: on GLP-1. She's on the thing with her husband.
2: Yeah,
0: I mean, it's still the shot.
2: Carrying less weight, that's a lot easier. So she might,
0: You know what? I want to look at the Vegas odds because Vegas knows everything about everything. Mm. But you know, as Charles Barkley always says, Father Time is undefeated.
1: That's true.
0: And you got there running around with some. I mean, there's not a lot of people that are still. I mean, look at Messi. Messi scored 3 goals last night. He did a hat trick in the World Cup, and they won 3-0. And that's 38 years old.
2: Yeah.
0: LeBron, 30, what, 40, whatever he is.
1: Mm-hmm.
0: It's not a lot of people that can be, you know, they're not young.
2: Yeah, but that pregnant strength, I'll be trying to keep up with, like, pregnant or, you know, women that just had kids in the gym.
0: Naomi Osaka.
1: Yes.
2: Naomi Osaka. They have it. They have stamina and they have strength.
1: Then when you've got such a dominant tennis, the Williams sisters.
0: They've had a lot of injuries though. They've had a lot of injuries that they had to overcome. I'm saying, like, tennis, your body has so much. I mean, you got to rehab and massage and do. Like, it breaks down over time. I'm hoping that they pull it off. It'll be one of the greatest comeback stories in history.
1: Mm-hmm.
0: But the odds may be against it. Haters go hate right now. 404-741-1075. LMA, Friday, August 14th. It's already sold out. We got the only tickets left. Unless you go to Tick Pick
1: right.
0: or Seat Geek or something like that. Caller 17 right now. Good luck. What's up, Ray?
1: 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Left lane is being blocked. Traffic is still fairly moving good, but there's still some onlooker delay. And then 285 eastbound right before I-20, that's going into Decatur, accident to be reported. So please take your time. 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

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I ain't lying, and I'm trying to give you something hot, cause you know I keep frying in the kitchen pan. I'm in the A, swinging the heat. Snoop Dogg on the microphone, bringing the beat.

0: Magic, hello?
1: Hello.
0: Hey, who's this?
1: Shanika.
0: You're caller 17.
1: Oh, my God. Thank you.
0: Are you ready to play the game?
1: Yes. What I got to do?
0: All right, let me explain it to you. I'll give you a code word, put you on hold, and then I'll clear the lines. If you get back through before I get to caller 17 again, you will win. Are you ready to play?
1: Okay.
0: Hang on.
1: Okay. Okay.
2: All right. So you know what to do. Haters. And the weather is looking good enough to hate right now. So 404-741-1075. Good luck to you. And let's start hating now. We got the Ryan Report coming up when we come back. It's Magic.

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0: Magic of 50, hello? Who's this? Hello?
1: Naomi.
0: Keep hating Naomi again. Magic of 16, who's this?
1: Sophia, how are you?
0: I'm good. Keep hating, sweetie.
2: Magic, hello? Who's this?
1: Stephanie. Yeah?
2: Congratulations. I feel like we're like one of those game shows, you know? Hey, Ray.
3: Yo.
2: Tell them what she's won.
1: Really?
0: Yes, really. You've got tickets. Ella Mai with A. Mary and girlfriends. It's going down August 14th at Synovus Bank Amphitheater. You have beat the people. You are the hater for today.
1: Oh, my goodness. Oh, my goodness. Thank you.
0: You're welcome. Don't cry. It's all good. Hold on, okay?
1: Okay.
0: All right.
2: It is Ryan Kevin on Central. It is time for an all-new Ryan. Got to give it up for Candy Burst, man. She's living her life. She's in Thailand for a birthday. Then she went to Ireland. And now she's on a podcast talking about being bi. Here's Candy.
4: Well, the reason why I say that is because I was in a relationship, obviously, with a man. But I still answer bi just simply because even though I'm not necessarily, you know, acting out anything with somebody else other than my husband, or maybe sometimes we had got together, whatever. Mm-hmm. But the point is, it's like, I feel like you can be bi, but still faithful in your relationship to whoever you are with.
0: What the hell does that mean?
2: I love how Candy glosses over stuff.
0: Right.
2: You know, even though I was acting out, not really acting out, but you know.
0: Right.
2: You can still be bi. And can you be bi and faithful?
5: Yeah, I think that what she's saying is she may have flirted with women, but she didn't, like, get physical.
2: No, she did.
5: Oh, well, then...
2: That's on record that they brought other people into
5: it. Yeah, but that was them bringing it together.
2: That's what I'm saying.
5: I think that she's talking about, like, if he doesn't
2: So that's not being unfaithful if you bring another person into your bedroom.
5: No,
2: as long as
5: you
2: know. Agrees with it.
5: Yeah, as long as you know.
2: What do you think about that, Ray? I see you frowning.
0: I'm not frowning. I'm just still caught by her statement. Like, I don't understand what you're saying. Like, okay, so you're bi. And, like, is this a surprise to all of us?
5: I think it's just her. She identifies as bi.
0: Was this a surprise to all of us? Like, I'm not caught by surprise.
5: I didn't know what Candy identified as, but I guess it's good to know now.
0: Hmm. Okay, Candy.
5: I identify as them, she, and her. So.
0: Okay.
2: Ring, ding, ding. Kelly Rowland is not telling any details about her new album. She says she believes in the quality of the surprise. I just want it to happen. Doing a recent interview with Vibe, she says, I have no details yet. I just think everything in the world is just said, it's seen, it's everything. I don't want to tell. It's just going to happen. It's the quality I love about Beyonce. It's the quality I love about Rihanna. They're like, yes, yes, we're doing it. It's done. It's out.
5: Kelly.
2: That's so, Beyonce and Rihanna.
0: Right.
5: Yeah, I think we have a running joke with my friends, like when it's three of us, and it's like, I'm Beyonce, you're Kelly, who's gonna be Michelle? Like, we kind of have that, like, running joke. And Kelly is not Beyonce. Kelly is
0: Kelly.
2: Her last album was in 2013. Talk a Good Game.
0: Yeah.
5: The whole song on the album. I think we know songs.
0: Well, we Kelly, stop.
2: We
5: Kelly, we need a rollout, sis.
2: Here's my biggest
5: Bring
2: fear
5: Ryan
2: is
5: back.
2: If you just like Beyonce and Rihanna have so many stands that as soon as they release anything, cover art, it goes crazy.
5: Mm-hmm. Oh yeah, yeah.
2: Like
5: we expect music from
2: the
5: them.
2: Worst thing that can happen is Kelly releases an album and nobody sees it, and the first week it sells like 5,000.
0: Hmm. If that.
2: You know what I'm saying? I always try to say, you know, people like you. But do they like you enough to buy it?
5: No, do they support you?
2: Do they buy it? Yeah. Good luck, Kelly. Love you. Your Ryan Report.

0: It is Ryan Cameron Uncensored. As America continues to prepare to celebrate their 250th birthday, McDonald's has announced the return, of course, like any other product, for a limited time. Beginning June 23rd, the fried apple pie.
1: Nice.
0: Will be available all day. And just because it is America, the apples will be 100% American grown.
1: When were they not American grown? Yo?
0: You never know. It popped up in the 60s when the owner-operator Lytton Cochran started selling them at his restaurant. According to McDonald's, it became a local fan favorite and eventually a staple for the chain's dessert menu. So how about that?
1: I mean, they got the regular pies.
0: Yeah.
1: But the fried ones is much better, though.
2: Deep frying it is crazy.
0: I still, you know, if I could write a letter to my younger self, it would tell me to be a hoarder. A hoarder, meaning keep everything.
1: Right, why?
0: McDonald's, the Big Mac, had a birthday. And the birthday song was as popular as it could ever be. And Fogg and Martin was the advertising agency. And I was over across the street and doing nights. And they commissioned me to do a special birthday song for the Big Mac. And I did the birthday song. And I think they paid me a nice little chunk of change. But what they gave me was a gold McDonald's card.
1: Yes, I'm going to be telling them.
2: And you can't find it.
0: And they will not reissue it. I've done everything.
1: They act like it never
0: existed.
1: Everybody
0: I know. Yep. Because when I saw, there was like, very few people have a gold McDonald's card. Bill Gates and such. I was like, and of course, this gold, it was very heavy. And, but it allowed you to go to any McDonald's in the world and eat for free forever. I have no idea where it is.
1: They try to disavow that information.
0: I believe in my estate sale, I lost some stuff that I think these people are just selling stuff. Remember, they showed the Nike commercial with the Knicks winning. They had the guy running down the street, and he was running in the DJ Clark Kent high tops.
1: Yes.
0: DJ Clark Kent sent me a pair of those high tops.
1: I remember those.
0: And I said, Patty, go downstairs and see, because I want to wear them.
1: Clark Kent's.
0: And she was like, ain't no shoes down here like this. And I was like, what? I was heartbroken.
1: Damn, they sold those.
0: They sold everything. And I guess I know what's inside that high top of Clark Kent.
1: The McDonald's card.
0: Gold McDonald's card. Ba-da-ba-ba-ba. I'm hating it. What's up, Ray?
1: 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All right, let's give you some updates that's been going on. 285 northbound, right before MLK Jr. Drive, there was a left lane being blocked. It's been cleared. Still some congestions. I say try to take 166 to get up out of that situation.

0: 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It's magic.
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1: Well, when's the last time they stopped something at State Farm? Oh, was it the Cardi B? Who was it that, who got mad at State Farm and had to, was that Cardi B?
2: Cardi B got mad because of at people at State Farm.
1: Yeah, and then she said she's going to cancel the show.
2: One of the concerts,
3: yeah.
2: That
3: but
2: right,
3: she did,
2: yeah,
3: it. But, she
1: but then it was something else where it got kind of crazy.
2: What's the, I don't want to say Playboy Cardi.
3: It was NBA Youngboy.
2: NBA Youngboy, yep.
1: NBA, yeah, State Farm has got an interesting little thing going on now where they've been telling people to go home. This Kaiser Knot thing, they stopped it today. The university, the streaming university. Bonnie, let me ask you something.
3: Mm-hmm.
1: Why won't you do like streaming? Because obviously everybody getting paid.
3: You have to be really consistent. You have to stay on there for a very long period of time. And you need to be able to entertain if nobody's even on there. I just got really bored.
1: So you tried it?
2: She had a podcast.
3: I tried it. No,
1: podcast. That's, I'm not, streaming is like just live, right?
3: Yeah, you just sit on there live. But
1: and
3: I just
1: talk
3: don't
1: to
3: want
1: yourself?
3: People to be that into my life. Like, I don't like it.
1: He made a lot of money before he quit, though.
3: And there's a reason why.
1: You think he got, why do you think he quit?
3: I mean, he's kind of, I feel like he kind of alluded to the fact that it was overwhelming to continuously be streaming.
1: Yeah.
3: Because you're always streaming. And then now it's to the point that you're streaming and you're trying to do things so people can keep watching. Like the Adrian Bronner and whoever he's with or whatever, like they're doing weird stuff now. I'm like, this is weird.
1: Well, compare that to somebody who has like a cult following, like I Show Speed, where around the world, he's getting mobbed like he was a member of the, like he was Drake or something. Explain his popularity?
3: I mean, he's just another streamer. I think people get really attached to watching people's lives. And then, you know, kind of like how we have our live. Like, it's part of your routine now and they feel like they're your friends. I've never been a fan of iSpeed, but I see why people like him. It's the personality. And at least he's like one of the normal streamers.
1: He makes a lot
3: not
1: of money,
3: too.
1: Not
3: clickbaity.
1: You know? He makes a lot of money.
3: I think it's a new age COVID kid thing.
1: Ha! Could you think you could stream, Ray?
2: No.
1: Be sleep on the stream.
2: Yep.
3: Yeah, I think Weezo, our friend Weezo, would be a great streamer. He would talk to you even if you're not talking back.
1: Well, they were talking back to State Farm. They put out a press release, which is funny because who's going to read it?
3: No. They
2: should stream it.
3: Yeah.
1: Garen Narain, who is the chief communications officer, man. Garen, who I know very well, Garen said, please remove yourself from the line and print.
3: Them kids don't
1: know. Anybody seen, no, Garen, didn't anybody see that, bro? You should went out there with some bullhorns.
2: Right.
1: Get out of line.
2: Now.
1: Kai said no. It's magic.

0: It is Ryan Cameron Uncensored. We got to give a shout out to the media passes that we acquired for the Blue Man Group last night. About a 90-minute show. Very interactive.
1: Very short. Like, I didn't realize it was that short. Good, but quick.
0: What did you think?
1: First time going. Yeah. Okay, I'll just say, I had dreams about little blue men. I'm sorry. But it was their crowd participation, like how they got the crowd up was dope.
0: Yeah.
1: Just a whole bunch of music and nonverbal communication.
0: Yeah, the fact that they don't talk.
1: Right.
0: Is amazing.
1: Right. For a minute, and I'm not going to front, it was giving me a little culty vibes.
0: What do you mean?
1: Because there's a part in it where two eyes show up. And everybody's looking at the eyes, and then the colors start to move, which kind of hypnotizing everybody, because I was looking around and people were staring with their mouth wide open, like, wow. And then that's when they told everybody to get up and everybody moved. I was like, okay, let me go to the bathroom to break myself out this trance, because it was, like I said, it was giving me a little bit culty vibes, but it was good though.
0: Well, guess where they started from? In your hometown.
1: Where?
0: They're from New York City.
1: Are they foreign? Like,
0: they're from New York City.
1: Really?
0: Founders Chris Wink, Matt Goldman, and Phil Stanton started on Broadway November 17, 1991 at the Astor Place Theater.
1: In Queens.
0: Yep. Now, the thing about it to me that was so amazing is that people seem to be like, I mean, if you've been doing something since 34 years,
1: you have
0: a cult following.
1: Right. Cult.
0: Because there were people there that was, they was yaying and cheering stuff that I was like, why are they cheering this? Right. And it was so quiet. If they were stand-up comedians, you know, it's a part when you get on stage, when you know you have the audience, where you feel like you could say anything and people are hanging on your every word. That's what I always loved about being on stage. I'm like, I got them because I can say anything. You can just, they're just in the palm of your hands. And they did something and it was absolutely quiet in there, and you heard some little kid, he had to be about 5-4 years old, he was like, what the hell is going on? It was so clear.
1: I did hear that.
2: What the hell is going on?
1: It was interesting.
0: Well, very, I mean,
1: and it was like mad little kids was up in there.
0: It's become a fan favorite. I mean, they tour around the world. So the next time they come, or if you go to Vegas, obviously, if they're touring, there's got to be more than one Blue Men's. Because they don't stop. It's almost like the circus.
1: The Blue Cult.
0: Yeah, they got the Blue Cult Circus. Mm-hmm. Hey, man, it's soccer tomorrow, noon, South Africa against...
1: Right, I forgot.
0: Look at traffic. What's up, Ray?
1: 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If you want to keep in mind that it's closed due to major events all the way down here at Centennial Olympic Park and Marietta Street and Andrews Young International Boulevard South. So please be careful. And then also, we've got some construction going on, some long-term construction going on that East Expressway. New ramp at the interchange. So it's between Wesley Chapel and that auxiliary lane going in between Lathonia and, and Panola Road. So please be careful. 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

kicking this good Wednesday evening off with classic vibes from Silk, Beezy Baby, picking up where Ryan Cameron Uncensored left off. Coming up in less than 12 minutes, we got a movie premiere, friends, and I got a way for you and the fam to check it out on us. We'll get into the details next, right here on Magic.

0: 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We've got tickets for you to see DC Studio Supergirl. It is an exclusive screening, and it is the opportunity for you to check the film out the day it hits theaters. So you'll get bragging rights. Yeah, I already seen that. You know, so you know how you do when you done check something out before everybody else. That was good. I went to see it yesterday. You can win a pair of tickets. 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I got the perfect thing, and I'll tell you all about it coming up next, right here on Magic.
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2: Tropical Storm Arthur forms along the Gulf Coast today. It's going to be moving inland very quickly, and the remnants will move our way. And that's going to increase our rain chances here during the day on Thursday. Also, our flood risk. We're going to have to watch for some breezes and the potential for some isolated stronger storms. Highs tomorrow around 82 degrees. We're thinking this rain's going to get out of here early on Friday with highs near 84 later in the afternoon. Saturday, partly cloudy at a high of 87. And then a low rain chance returns on Sunday. We'll hold on to about a 30% chance for a shower for the beginning of next week with high temperatures generally in the upper 80s. 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From the 11 Alive Weather Impact Team, I'm Chief Meteorologist Chris Holcomb.
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4: 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Urban One is committed to ensuring voters of the information they need to participate in every election. 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

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BZ Baby with you. Summertime is here, and I know you are trying to get those kids into something. Make them feel like they did something but didn't cost you a whole lot. Well, I have the perfect thing you can do with them tonight. I'll tell you all about it coming up in less than 15 minutes. Some classic Chingy right now on Magic.

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0: Speaking of summertime, listen, you got to find something to do with them children. You don't want them sitting around the house all day. You don't want them sitting in front of those games. You don't want them eating up all the food. 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Beezy Baby coming back with at you at about 8:15 tonight. I'm going to tell you about something we have coming up that's going to cause you to pull that all white out of the closet. And we're going to pull ours out too, friend. I'll tell you all about it next right here on Magic.
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